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1: ABC News, I'm Dave Packer. President Trump says it's just a question of time before the war with Iran ends once and for all. But U.S. troops deployed to the Middle East are having their deployments extended. ABC's Louis Martinez covers the Pentagon.
2: This means that essentially it is an open-ended situation right now for the U.S. military, which has about 50,000 U.S. soldiers, sailors, and airmen in the region. And that buildup has been very constant over the last couple of months, actually just before the start of hostilities with Iran on February 28th.
1: President Trump announcing that he's appointing Adam Tell, Assistant Secretary of the Army for Civil Works, to become Acting Secretary of the Army, effective immediately. This comes after Dan Driscoll resigned as Army Secretary earlier this week. The jury in the Lindsey Clancy murder trial, 6 days into deliberation, still deadlocked. The jury foreperson saying one juror won't follow the judge's instructions about reasonable doubt. This is ABC News.
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4: The heat advisory has been extended through 8 p.m. tomorrow. It's going to be mostly clear tonight with a low in the low 70s, then isolated showers and thunderstorms before 9 a.m. tomorrow, then sunny and hot on Friday. The high in the low 90s, but with the heat index, it's going to feel like 102. Saturday, there's a chance of showers with thunderstorms also possible after 11 a.m. Otherwise, mostly sunny on Saturday with a high in the mid-80s.
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0: 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How you doing? 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
1: This is the KI Forecast from the McCool's Flooring Weather Center.
2: The heat advisory has been extended through 8 p.m. tomorrow. It's going to be mostly clear tonight with a low in the low 70s, then isolated showers and thunderstorms before 9 a.m. tomorrow, then sunny and hot on Friday. The high in the low 90s, but with the heat index, it's going to feel like 102. Saturday, there's a chance of showers with thunderstorms also possible after 11 a.m. Otherwise, mostly sunny on Saturday with a high in the mid-80s.
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0: 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How's it going? 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
2: This is the KI forecast from the McCool's Flooring Weather Center.
3: The heat advisory has been extended through 8 p.m. tomorrow. It's going to be mostly clear tonight with a low in the low 70s, then isolated showers and thunderstorms before 9 a.m. tomorrow, then sunny and hot on Friday. The high in the low 90s, but with the heat index, it's going to feel like 102. Saturday, there's a chance of showers with thunderstorms also possible after 11 a.m., otherwise mostly sunny on Saturday with a high in the mid-80s. Down
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2: ABC News, I'm Dave Packer. The judge in the Lindsay Clancy murder trial sending the jury home for the day after 36 hours of deliberations over 6 days. Twice already, defense attorney Kevin Reddington claims one juror is refusing to follow the law that says a defendant must be proved guilty beyond a reasonable doubt. As the war with Iran drags on, so are U.S. troop deployments.
3: What we've learned is that U.S. military forces in the region are being extended, some into early next year. Specifically, we're talking about the Army's 82nd Airborne Division, which arrived in the Middle East earlier this year, around the gear up for the war with Iran that eventually took place.
2: ABC's Louis Martinez. Fuel prices continue to rise. Diesel fuel nationally hit a record high today. The Trump administration making an urgent appeal to the Supreme Court to allow new postal service rules for mail-in ballots to take effect immediately. Critics say the rules could infringe on the state's authority to run elections. Activist, journalist, and feminist icon Gloria Steinem, dead at 92. This is ABC News.
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5: This is the KI Forecast from the McCool's Flooring Weather Center.
6: The heat advisory has been extended through 8 p.m. tomorrow. It's going to be mostly clear tonight with a low in the low 70s. Then isolated showers and thunderstorms before 9 a.m. tomorrow. Then sunny and hot on Friday. The high in the low 90s, but with the heat index, it's going to feel like 102. Saturday, there's a chance of showers with thunderstorms also possible after 11 a.m. Otherwise, mostly sunny on Saturday with a high in the mid 80s.
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0: Hit Country 100.5 KI. Hey, it's Kenny. 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It's the last Saturday of the month from 2 to 6 p.m. You can check out the events calendar on WWKI.com for information on this event and so many more going on in KI country. 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
1: This is the KI forecast from the McCool's Flooring Weather Center.
2: The heat advisory has been extended through 8 p.m. tomorrow. It's going to be mostly clear tonight with a low in the low 70s, then isolated showers and thunderstorms before 9 a.m. tomorrow. Then sunny and hot on Friday, the high in the low 90s, but with the heat index, it's going to feel like 102. Saturday, there's a chance of showers with thunderstorms also possible after 11 a.m. Otherwise, mostly sunny on Saturday with a high in the mid 80s.
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0: 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How's it going? 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
1: This is the KI Forecast from the McCool's Flooring Weather Center.
2: The heat advisory has been extended through 8 p.m. tomorrow. It's going to be mostly clear tonight with a low in the low 70s, then isolated showers and thunderstorms before 9 a.m. tomorrow, then sunny and hot on Friday. The high in the low 90s, but with the heat index, it's going to feel like 102. Saturday, there's a chance of showers with thunderstorms also possible after 11 a.m. Otherwise, mostly sunny on Saturday with a high in the mid-80s.
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1: ABC News, I'm Dave Packer. Jury deadlock in the Lindsey Clancy trial. Her defense attorney suggesting a lone juror is not listening to the judge's instruction and is all that stands between the Massachusetts mother who killed her three children and a verdict of not guilty by reason of insanity.
2: The judge is expected to question that one holdout juror before the jury begins deliberations for a seventh day tomorrow. The concern is the one holdout could cause a mistrial and force this whole emotional, gut-wrenching case to be replayed.
1: ABC's Aaron Katursky. The Trump administration threatening to revoke the tax-exempt status of all private schools using race and admission, scholarships, or other education programs. Authorities in Minneapolis say Wednesday's mass shooting at a department building started outside during an arranged custody handoff. Police say the gunman died in a shootout with responding officers. In total, two residents killed, five other people were hurt, including three police officers. This is ABC News.
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4: The heat advisory has been extended through 8 p.m. tomorrow. It's going to be mostly clear tonight with a low in the low 70s, then isolated showers and thunderstorms before 9 a.m. tomorrow, then sunny and hot on Friday. The high in the low 90s, but with the heat index, it's going to feel like 102. Saturday, there's a chance of showers with thunderstorms also possible after 11 a.m. Otherwise, mostly sunny on Saturday with a high in the mid-80s. Down
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0: 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How you doing? 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
2: This is the KI forecast from the McCool's Flooring Weather Center.
3: The heat advisory has been extended through 8 p.m. tomorrow. It's going to be mostly clear tonight with a low in the low 70s, then isolated showers and thunderstorms before 9 a.m. tomorrow, then sunny and hot on Friday. The high in the low 90s, but with the heat index, it's going to feel like 102. Saturday, there's a chance of showers with thunderstorms also possible after 11 a.m., otherwise, mostly sunny on Saturday with a high in the mid-80s.
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0: 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How's it going? 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I want to remind you, if you are in need of food assistance or know someone who does, be sure to check out our website, wwki.com, and click on the Area Food Assistance link right there on the homepage. 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
1: This is the KI forecast from the McCool's Flooring Weather Center.
2: The heat advisory has been extended through 8 p.m. tomorrow. It's going to be mostly clear tonight with a low in the low 70s, then isolated showers and thunderstorms before 9 a.m. tomorrow, then sunny and hot on Friday. The high in the low 90s, but with the heat index, it's going to feel like 102. Saturday, there's a chance of showers with thunderstorms also possible after 11 a.m. Otherwise, mostly sunny on Saturday with a high in the mid-80s.
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1: ABC News, I'm Dave Packer. Tensions flare in the Lindsey Clancy trial. Her defense attorney saying one juror is refusing to follow the judge's instructions. ABC's Aaron Katursky.
2: The judge polled jurors individually to make sure they could follow his instructions, then reminded them of the law.
3: I want to remind you that you are required to follow my instructions on the law as I gave them to you.
2: When jurors were dismissed for the night, Clancy eyed them closely as they filed out of court.
1: The Trump administration making an urgent appeal to the Supreme Court to allow new Postal Service rules for mail-in ballots to take effect immediately. A federal judge temporarily blocking the changes. Meanwhile, North Carolina will start sending out ballots tomorrow. A Louisiana judge issuing a preliminary injunction allowing former NFL players to play with college teams. The SEC is suing LSU over its plan to bring NFL rookies back to play college football again, arguing it's unfair. This is ABC News.
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5: The heat advisory has been extended through 8 p.m. tomorrow. It's going to be mostly clear tonight with a low in the low 70s, then isolated showers and thunderstorms before 9 a.m. tomorrow, then sunny and hot on Friday. The high in the low 90s, but with the heat index, it's going to feel like 102. Saturday, there's a chance of showers with thunderstorms also possible after 11 a.m. Otherwise, mostly sunny on Saturday with a high in the mid-80s. Down
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0: Hit Country 100.5 KI. Hey, it's Kenny. 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It's the last Saturday of the month from 2 to 6 p.m. You can check out the events calendar on WWKI.com for information on this event and so many more going on in KI country. 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
1: This is the KI Forecast from the McCool's Flooring Weather Center.
2: The heat advisory has been extended through 8 p.m. tomorrow. It's going to be mostly clear tonight with a low in the low 70s, then isolated showers and thunderstorms before 9 a.m. tomorrow, then sunny and hot on Friday. The high in the low 90s, but with the heat index, it's going to feel like 102. Saturday, there's a chance of showers with thunderstorms also possible after 11 a.m. Otherwise, mostly sunny on Saturday with a high in the mid-80s.
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0: 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How's it going? 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
21: This is the KI Forecast from the McCool's Flooring Weather Center.
22: The heat advisory has been extended through 8 p.m. tomorrow. It's going to be mostly clear tonight with a low in the low 70s, then isolated showers and thunderstorms before 9 a.m. tomorrow, then sunny and hot on Friday. The high in the low 90s, but with the heat index, it's going to feel like 102. Saturday, there's a chance of showers with thunderstorms also possible after 11 a.m., otherwise, mostly sunny on Saturday with a high in the mid-80s.
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2: ABC News, I'm Dave Packer. Tensions flare in the Lindsey Clancy trial. Her defense attorney saying one juror is refusing to follow the judge's instructions. ABC's Aaron Katursky.
3: The judge polled jurors individually to make sure they could follow his instructions, then reminded them of the law.
4: I want to remind you that you are required to follow my instructions on the law as I gave them to you.
3: When jurors were dismissed for the night, Clancy eyed them closely as they filed out of court.
2: The Trump administration making an urgent appeal to the Supreme Court to allow new Postal Service rules for mail-in ballots to take effect immediately. A federal judge temporarily blocking the changes. Meanwhile, North Carolina will start sending out ballots tomorrow. A Louisiana judge issuing a preliminary injunction allowing former NFL players to play with college teams. The SEC is suing LSU over its plan to bring NFL rookies back to play college football again, arguing it's unfair. This is ABC News.
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0: Cast from the McCool's Flooring Weather Center.
10: Heat advisory remains in effect until 8 o'clock tonight. We've got isolated showers and thunderstorms before 9 a.m. this morning, then sunny and hot today. The high is in the low 90s, but with the heat index, it's going to feel like 102. Chance of showers and thunderstorms after 11 tonight, partly cloudy, overnight low around 70. Then Saturday, a chance of showers with thunderstorms also possible after 11 a.m. Otherwise, mostly sunny on Saturday with a high in the mid-80s.
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0: Is a rebroadcast of the episode that was recorded live yesterday morning at 9:30. Mail Call is a production of WWKI and includes advertising messages in the form of conversations, host endorsements, and recorded commercials, paid for by sponsors heard during the show.
11: Good morning, everybody. Hello from Kokomo. I'm Tammy Lively along with J.R. Dennis.
12: Boy.
11: And we've got Nick Livingston over there.
13: Yeah.
11: It's a complaint compliment day. How y'all doing?
12: Yeah.
11: Good.
12: Yeah.
11: you're doing better now. Hey, yeah. Look who's here.
12: Oh, the man.
11: Oh, man. We've got a sweet deal tomorrow that is going to go fast. Have a seat, Mike. Just come on over here.
12: Yeah, come over here, bud.
11: We've got Wolf Smokehouse.
12: Yeah, I'm sitting here telling you guys, oh, it's not on the website. Yeah, what's going on? It's Thursday, JR.
11: Yeah. Wrong day.
12: I'm off a day.
11: Wrong day. That's so right. How you doing?
12: I'm great. How are you?
11: I'm good. I was telling some friends the other day that you have smoked salmon over there.
12: Mm. Well, it just so happens that not only do I have some over there, but I brought you.
11: You
12: got
11: to get close to that microphone. Yeah.
13: So not only do I have some over there, but I brought you some.
11: No kidding.
13: Yeah, I got you some smoked salmon, a little smoked chicken salad. I know JR likes the bologna a little bit, so I brought him a little bologna.
11: He is a B-O-L-O-G-N-A fan, that's for sure.
14: And what's funny, I had salmon last night. I had that Cajun smoked salmon, and I remember the sweet deal because I told my wife, I said, those half a chickens that we get from you, smoked chicken. Mm.
11: I was down at Anne Marie's, and I said, have you... We were talking about food because that's what we like to talk about. And one of the ladies there said, oh, my gosh, I love salmon. I would eat salmon for every meal. And I said, well, have you tried the salmon at Wolf Shed? She was like, no, I didn't know they had it. So you guys have all kinds of delicious foods over there.
13: Yeah.
11: It's always the highlight of my husband's week whenever I come in the door with he knows when I'm carrying that bag. He's like, did you go to Wolf's? Yes, I did.
13: I love that.
11: So what's been going on? You guys just smoking 24/7 over there.
13: It's been getting busier and busier, and it's allowing us to do a lot more things. We're expanding. I got a much bigger staff now, and we're talking about maybe a second location sometime soon.
11: How about that?
14: That's always a good thing.
13: Yeah.
11: That is very exciting. But you started... What, a few years ago?
13: Three and a half
11: yeah. already.
13: Wow, that's crazy.
14: I like remember, it right when I pull out of the parking lot. I can smell it every day. I pull out, I'm like, oh.
11: We had a remote with the Indiana Healthcare Center, and that's the first time I ever had your barbecue. And you guys were there doing barbecue, you know, sandwiches, and I thought, well, I'll just take these home for dinner. And, man, I mean, we were hooked immediately because it's just delicious. It's
13: Thank
11: so
13: you.
11: Good.
13: Thank you.
11: You the guys ribs, do a great job over there.
14: My wife, just she's got to have her fix on the ribs over there as well.
11: Mm-hmm.
14: And then one day I went through and I made a mistake. I didn't say half a rack. And when he handed me the container, I was like, this has got to weigh like 4 pounds.
11: It looked like the Flintstones.
14: You know, yeah, I was like, that can't be a half rack. And I opened it and, oh my goodness, I ate them for like 3 days.
13: Our full slabs actually are 4 pounds.
14: I was like, it's like 4 pounds of food here. There's just two of us. And I mean, literally, I ate on ribs for like 3 days. But they're so good, folks. You got to get over there. And you just pull up and right there at the window.
11: Yeah, you can call an order ahead. And that's what I do a lot. I'll call an order ahead and just, you know, sometimes I go in because we're yapping. But I'll go to the drive through every once in a while and pick it up there. But the sides, I mean, everything.
14: The smoked sausage.
11: It's so good.
13: We've actually just upped our sides a little bit. I went to I started making more of a gourmet mac and cheese.
14: Mm.
13: So it's I brought you some of that as well.
11: Well, I'll be the judge of that for sure.
13: It's good stuff.
11: I bet.
14: You mean you brought it for me?
13: I brought you some too.
14: Okay. Okay.
11: There won't be a throwdown.
13: Yeah.
11: Nick.
13: I got Nick some food too. I got everybody some food. And I want to
11: because he knows
13: you.
11: He's just across the street. We'd all be over there banging on the door. Hey.
14: Well, that's what I'll do. And I'll call him. I'm like, hey, it's JR. I'm right across the street.
13: I do want to tell you, Tammy, I love your shirt.
11: Oh, thank you.
13: That's great.
11: I got this at Anne Marie's the other day.
14: Awesome. Yeah. Dolly shirt.
11: I love the Dolly stuff. That was such a sad
14: thing. Yeah, so tomorrow,
11: thing.
14: 25, we get you 50 at Moe's.
11: Yep.
14: And, oh, no, not Moe's.
11: We
14: have Moe's. We have that one at Wolf's.
11: Yeah. So make sure you get on there because those will go fast.
14: Yeah.
11: Is it a print on demand, do you know?
13: They can print it off. They can bring it on the phones, just about anything. I can take care of it.
11: Wow. Yeah, I didn't know we could do it on the phone.
13: I think so.
11: Really?
13: Yeah.
11: We're high-tech rednecks.
13: Yeah, right.
11: That?
13: I love it.
11: Nice. Well, the thing is, just get it, especially if you've never tried the barbecue there, because it is so delicious. Now, am I saying the name of your business correctly? Is it Wolfies, Wolf's?
13: I like both of them. My last name is Wolf.
11: Yep.
13: So it is Wolf's. But
11: okay, that's what I thought.
13: Out in public, people say Wolfies all the time, and I kind of dig it.
11: Yeah, I do too.
13: Yeah. That bothered me a bit.
11: But I just didn't want to say it wrong.
14: I always say Wolfies because of that. There's a club downtown in Nashville called Wolfies.
13: Yeah.
11: Oh.
14: And that's how I just kind of used to say it like that.
11: Yeah.
13: That was my dad's nickname anyway, so I'm used to hearing it.
14: There you go.
11: Did he teach y'all everything you knew about smoking?
13: No, not at all. Actually, my mom was a chef, and she had a catering company, so my mom taught me a lot about the business. But now I've learned all the smoking on my own.
11: Yeah, and folks, they do it low and slow.
14: Very.
11: I mean, tell us the process for
15: brisket or ribs or whatever?
13: I mean, you know, we keep everything at 225 degrees. And sometimes it takes 19 hours, you know, but
14: wow.
13: A lot of people will take the temperature and raise it a little bit the last 4 or 5 hours, and I just don't like to do that. I like to keep everything as low and slow as I can get it. It keeps everything juicy, keeps everything moist. Our turkey is juicy. Our chicken is juicy. It's just the way I wanted to do things. But, we don't have any ovens. We don't have any microwaves. We don't have any fryers.
14: Yeah, he told me that one day. I was actually asking about the sides.
13: Yeah.
14: And he says, well, I don't carry those because we don't have an oven.
13: If I can't smoke it, I can't serve it.
14: Yeah.
13: That's
15: amazing.
14: We just got a text message from Ruth that said they have the best barbecue in town.
15: Oh, you do. And right. I love the coleslaw. Coleslaw, thumbs up.
14: Oh,
15: yeah, so good.
14: Oh, I love some good coleslaw. I like a little bit of spice to it.
15: Any kind of a vinegar-based coleslaw I love. And boy, they get it right over there. So
13: thanks.
15: If you've never tried them, tomorrow's your day. 25 gets you 50. You can try it. You can, and with college football kicking off this weekend, you can buy, your pulled pork or your brisket or anything by the pound.
13: Well, we do a lot of specials as well. You know, now that it's football season again, I'll be doing nachos, pork nachos. I'll be doing chicken wings. We do smoked prime rib every couple weeks. I'm getting ready to do the big dino beef ribs. We do some pastrami. So always have specials going on.
14: Pastrami.
13: People tell me, some people tell me that it's as good as cats in New York. So
15: really,
13: and that's saying something. So
14: yeah.
15: We all want to try the pastrami.
13: New Yorkers tell me it's as good as New York. Yeah. I'm pretty happy about that.
15: That's a high praise for sure. Because New Yorkers just really aren't generally nice about anything. So. that's great. So get over there, follow them on Facebook. If you're not following them on Facebook, make sure you do that because you guys post your daily specials and all that kind of stuff, and they just tease the heck out of you with the pictures of everything, because I can honestly say I've never had anything that wasn't just wonderful.
13: Thank you.
15: Nothing's dry. Everything, like you said,
13: we do it fresh every day.
15: It's moist and juicy, and the brisket is to die for.
13: We are closed on Sundays and Mondays. We're open from Tuesday through Saturday.
14: One day a week you were closed. Yeah.
13: Tuesday through Saturday from 11 until, it says 8 on the door, but I usually sell out between 7 and 7:30.
15: Yeah.
13: So that way I can make it fresh every day.
14: Yeah, that's good. Right. That's a good thing.
15: And that's another pro tip. Order early.
13: Yeah.
15: I've waited till late in the day before. I think I called one night about 7 o'clock, and they're like, oh, I'm sorry, we're sold out. And I thought my husband was going to cry. When he knows we're going to have wolves, he's so excited.
13: I'm not trying to reinvent the wheel. I just want to serve people some good food.
15: Well, you do it every day.
14: Thank you.
15: Well, we can't wait. So show's over at 9:45 today, folks.
14: I know, I can smell it now. It's even worse.
13: I hope you all enjoy everything.
15: We will. Well, thank you so much.
13: Thank
15: and
13: you.
15: Folks, get that sweet deal tomorrow morning, 9:30, Wolf Smokehouse.
13: Y'all have a great day.
15: It is delicious. You too, man. Thanks
14: so much.
13: Thank you.
14: Thank you.
15: I'm glad he can make time for us.
14: I hope he put our names on. Otherwise, we're fighting.
15: It doesn't matter. Don't worry. I'm faster than you. Barely, but I am. So
14: yeah, outrun me.
15: I see a bunch of folks standing by. Do you have the call screener up?
16: Yeah, we got Chris from Lucas on 2.
15: Oh, there he is. I thought I saw him. Hey, Chris. See, you should come in every once in a while because we got barbecue in-house today.
17: I've said it before. It's one of our favorite places. I should have come in for sure. That's delicious stuff.
14: It smells so good in here right now.
15: So good. And you know what? What else is that I really love is getting great deals whenever I'm shopping for anything, and especially furniture, because you guys do it right at Lucas. You take care of folks, and you do it not only in Kokomo now, but in Lafayette as well.
17: Yeah, that's absolutely correct. We're just finishing up the grand opening of the Lafayette showroom. We've talked about it a couple times. That's been a year in the making, but it's been absolutely fantastic. 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
15: That's awesome. 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
17: Many of the companies, upholstery companies and things like that, it shouldn't be a problem whatsoever. We're getting really, really close on, like, if you're wanting a new Amish table, mm-hmm. We're getting real close on getting those in. But come check it out and we'll figure it out one way or another.
15: Yeah.
17: There's usually a way, but we definitely come in and pick out what you're looking for, and we'll work with the manufacturer and figure out what we need to do to get it here for you.
15: Now, you guys going to be there on Labor Day?
17: Oh yeah, we're here normal hours, so we're here 10 to 6 Monday through Saturday, and then 12 to 4 on Sunday. So regular Labor Day hours, we'll be there 10 to 6.
15: All righty, so you can shop the location here in Kokomo, which is at 931 and Center Road, or you can shop in Lafayette. And what's the address there?
17: Yeah, that's 3210 Builders Drive. It's on the south side. 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
15: There you go. 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And if you're thinking about having stuff in for the holidays, you better get over there this weekend. Hey, thanks so much, Chris. Have a great weekend. We'll talk to you soon.
17: Same, guys. Thank you.
15: That's Chris over there at Lucas Furniture and Mattress, now with two great locations to serve you. All right.
14: More college football tonight. Mizzou takes on Arkansas Pine Bluff, Idaho, and Utah. And then tomorrow, it is just on.
15: Yep. Got a lot of games tomorrow.
14: Yeah.
15: Saturday, a full slate. College game day live in Baton Rouge with the Tigers taking on the Tigers. Mm-hmm. It's LSU and Clemson, so that'll be a good one. And Lane Kiffin's first head coaching job at – or head coaching game at
14: LSU. Well, they're giving that guy – he's like the devil of college football right now. He's getting so much attention talking about when he was trying to bring back the pro players and all that stuff. But yeah, we'll see what happens. We'll take it on Clemson, LSU, Clemson. That's going to be a big game. But
15: it'll be a good
14: one. Ohio State, Ball State, come on, Bowl Street. That's really good games on. Some of them are way lopsided, but you know, that's what gives them a chance to win.
15: There's games, tonight, tomorrow, Saturday, Sunday.
14: Yeah, Sunday's old.
15: And Monday.
14: Notre Dame, Wisconsin, NBC, 7:30 Sunday.
15: Live at Lambeau Field, baby. I can't wait. So there we go. Hey, we need to talk to this young man. We've got Roy standing by.
14: Yeah.
15: He's with the Military Foundation. They've got a big softball game coming up. Good morning, Roy.
14: Hey, Roy.
18: Good morning.
15: How are you?
18: I'm wonderful. Yourself?
15: Doing good. Tell us about that softball game. This is a great annual event.
18: Yes, ma'am. It'll be the 10th annual event. The date is September 19th, 2026 at Chubb Stadium. And basically, the gates will open at 7 o'clock. We've got a change up of teams this year. In game one, starting at 8 o'clock, will be Kokomo Fire Department versus IBEW Local 873. Game two, which will start at 9:15, is the UAW versus AXPE Local 2185. We have opening ceremonies with the VFW Honor Guard at 10:30. Game three will start at 10:45, and we've got the Carpenters Union 6:15 versus the Howard County Sheriff's Department.
15: Oh, that'll be fun.
18: Game four, we've got the military team playing the Kokomo Police Department. Game five will be the winners of game one versus the winner of game two. And then game six will be the winners of game three and four, and the championship will be the winners of game five and six. Basically, with the unions involved this year, we don't have the girls' teams playing this year. Chubbs will be providing food that day, but alcohol beverages will be allowed. So if it's a hot day, they can get a cool beverage of any type they want this year. That's something new. But I would like to say the union teams have really stepped up for us. Every one of these teams are volunteering their times and talents. for no recognition virtually at all and supporting our event. So we're looking for a lot of public support. Basically, all nonprofits are competing for the same donations now, so we really need the public support to come out to help as many veterans as we can for the remainder of the year.
14: You know, I can't believe it's the 10th year already. I remember when this was the brainchild, and Norm Crawford talked about it happening in Danville, and they put it together. And every year, folks, it's just so much fun. Now, it's free will donation to get in, correct, Roy?
18: That is correct. It's okay. A free will donation.
14: How about silent auction?
18: That's exactly right. Okay. And it's not too late for anybody to make a donation to the foundation, or they can donate an item for the silent auction. We can be contacted at Military Foundation, P.O. Box 644, Kokomo, Indiana, 46903. And we will assist in any way in getting the donation or the items for the silent auction. We assist veterans from Howard Tipton, Miami, Cass County. Most recently, a lot of people probably aren't aware that for Epic Fury, Grissom deployed the most personnel and aircraft of any Air Force reserve unit in the United States. On the day they were called up on such short notice, they didn't have the capacity to feed them. We were able to provide 50 pizzas so those folks would be able to be fed before they left on their flights. You would thought that they were given gold.
15: No.
18: As simple a gesture as that.
15: Yeah.
18: It's so meaningful to these veterans.
15: Yeah. So make sure that you do what you can to help support the Military Foundation. Their 10th annual veterans softball game. It's going on at the Jeb Stadium, and it's a free will donation.
14: Yep.
15: So give from the heart and know that that money will stay right here in Howard County to help veterans.
14: It's always a great time every year, too, to watch them get down to some of the side bets, like the fire department and the police department were like, okay, if you win, you got to wash our fire trucks.
15: No.
14: You know, if you, we win, you got to wash all of our police cars. And there's always those little side bets going on and some smack talking. But it's always so much fun.
18: I have been told that the union teams have really been talking each other up.
14: Okay.
18: It's like they're not worried about the police and fire. These union teams think they're coming in and going to take the cake.
15: Oh, that's funny. Well, I hope the union members will come out and support them.
14: Yeah,
15: and because it's a good time. It's a lot of fun. And it's just good to know that all the money raised stays right here and helps local veterans.
14: Yep.
15: So get out there and enjoy the Military Foundation's softball game September the 19th at Creek Chubb Stadium. Roy, thank you so much for
14: letting
15: us know, and we'll sure talk it up for you.
18: Thank you so much, and you all have a blessed day.
15: You too,
14: thanks,
15: sir.
14: Roy.
15: Thanks. Hey, look who's standing by. Tater. Hey, Tater. How you doing, bud?
19: Oh, just trying to be mellow.
15: Trying to be mellow?
19: Yeah.
15: Okay.
19: Not yellow, mellow.
15: Not yellow, mellow.
19: I'm cool and calm. I'm still on the tarmac waiting to take off, but Jesus ain't told me my destination yet.
15: I think you know your destination. You just don't have an ETA.
19: Well, he ain't took my breath away to send me, you know, so I can be with him,
15: right,
19: if that's what you're talking about.
15: No.
19: I know I'm going to be with him because I've done what he requires me to do because I obey him every day. I'm just waiting for him to tell me where to go if he ain't going to figure out somebody to give me the finances or the way to live around here because I can't afford nothing.
15: Mm. That is such a big problem for so many folks. Have you?
19: Oh, yeah. I prayed for all these jobs. Now we got all these jobs and not no workers, but it made the rent go up where I can't afford to live around here. But I just wanted to thank Joe Thatcher and Matt Howard for allowing me to be in that baseball stadium this year, you know, since I don't have no credit card to pay. They just let me in to hoop and holler because God knows I root for the home team since people think my flag means something else. No, God allowed me to be born under that banner. My forefathers fought for that banner. I've had I have three grandpas. I don't think there's very many people that can say they have three grandpas' names on the monument in the courthouse around here.
15: That's a pretty good
19: distinction. Just wanting to shout out. Maybe somebody's got a little house. I don't care if it's anywhere in this listening area, even if it's outside of Howard County. If they have a little house for $750 and I can pay all the utility bills, I'd be willing to move.
15: All righty. Well, do you want to give a phone number, Tater? Or
19: yeah, I can give them my sister's phone number because I can't even afford a cell phone of my own because nobody wants to even want to deal with me on one of them. But 765-457-6967.
15: Okay. I'm writing
19: but
15: that
19: I
15: down,
19: just,
15: too.
19: And I want to thank James and Dale down at the Veterans Office. They're trying to help me get some money through the Veterans Office, but only God knows if that's going to work out or not. But
15: well, I know they'll work hard for you. They'll sure try, so.
19: Yeah, well, they're trying their best. That you know, they submitted the paperwork for me, but Jesus knows I'm ready to be with him, but I wish he'd figure out where I need to be because he knows he ain't impressed nothing on my mind. He knows I'm willing to go. People don't understand Tater. Tater don't try to understand God, but if he impresses me to go somewhere, I'm going to go wherever he requires me to go.
15: Well, listen, buddy, I'm glad you checked in with us, and I wrote down this number, so if anyone didn't catch it, they can give us a call later, and we're happy to pass it along, and we'll be saying a prayer for you.
19: Yeah, Tater's able to pay $700 a month rent plus utilities, but that's all I'm able to do.
15: Right. Well, maybe somebody will have a room or
19: a little two-bedroom house. I don't even need a garage no more since I don't have a vehicle.
15: Right.
19: But I'll need a little shed to keep my lawnmower in and my bicycles.
15: Yep. Got to keep that bike safe. All righty, buddy.
19: Yeah, amen.
14: Good luck, Tater.
15: Well, good luck to you, sweetie.
19: Thank
15: you.
19: We appreciate you calling. And Jesus loves us all.
15: Mm-hmm.
19: He just wants us to recognize him and try to do what he requires you to do.
15: Right. Well,
19: amen. Tater out.
15: Thanks, Tater. Tater good luck, out. Buddy. God love him. He has just really been struggling here lately.
14: Yeah, I ran into him not too long ago.
15: And you know what? He's not alone. There are so many people that cannot afford rent in this town anymore. It's ridiculous. I see some of the, I know some young people, and they tell me what they're looking at for rents, and I'm just thinking, my God, that's double my mortgage.
14: Yeah. I was talking to my mother.
15: I see how they do it.
14: I was talking to my mother on the way home the other day. I'm trying to stay awake on my drive and call and just to say hey, and we just got talking about, I was like, how did you do it, Ma? How did you take care of two kids on a single woman's salary, you know, and pay rent and car and utilities and all the stuff we needed for school and all that? And she said, well, back then you could, you know, and she said, then when she bought her first house,
15: it wasn't even easy back then.
14: Yeah, she said back then she said, you know, I just week to week and, you know, and she said something that hits home and a lot of people don't realize, so many families are a paycheck or two paychecks away from disaster.
15: About 60% of families in this country. Yeah.
14: I mean, it's that scary if you think of it like that. So I feel very blessed to be able to get to do what we get to do, you know.
15: For sure.
14: Don't think things were good.
15: Yeah, if you've got something available that you think that might be able to help Tater, make sure you give us a call later. We'll give you that number. I have a complaint, and we're getting awfully close to the top of the hour, so we'll take care of that business, and then we'll come back. But it is a complaint compliment day. If you've got one, let us know. 765-456-1100. We'll be right back.
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21: Retail diesel prices have hit the highest since mid-2022 this morning. This directly impacts farmers and truckers who use diesel to fuel their machines. Now, the problem is when it makes those businesses more expensive to operate, it Higher costs could get passed on to consumers, especially the cost of food. Travelers looking for that last summer getaway should expect to pay more this year over last year for everything from gas to lodging and food. But that's not going to stop them. According to AAA, average domestic round-trip airfare is up 2% from last year, and domestic hotel prices are up 9%. The biggest hit will be on those who drive. Gas Buddy is predicting the national average price of regular and leaded will be $4.03 a gallon, 87 cents higher than last year, and the highest on record for Labor Day weekend. The Department of Justice Antitrust Division is expanding its investigation into beef prices to include 8 of the largest grocery chains in the U.S. So in addition to the meat processing companies, it's now also investigating Walmart, Kroger, Costco, and others. The Justice Department said it's reviewing more than 3 million documents and interviewing industry participants. Well, a new U.S. survey anticipates an average increase of 11% in company health care costs next year unless benefits are cut. This is in part due to the rising cost of weight loss drugs. Now, this is all according to Marsh, the benefits consultant formerly known as Mercer. From 2018 to 2027, healthcare costs could increase as much as 76%, roughly twice the rate of inflation. And Casey's is quietly cornering the market on fast food pizza, beating out Domino's and other slice slingers. With over 3,000 stores spanning 19 states, the refilling stop is now the fifth largest pizza seller in the nation, according to Bank of America. And a Wells Fargo report found their prepared food and dispensed beverage sales has surpassed growth at Domino's in 18 of the last 20 quarters. I'm Jane King, and this has been Wall Street to Main Street on 100.5 KI.
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2: And we're back with Mail Call. Alrighty, I've got a complaint. I'll turn on all your mics. Remember back in the day, if you wanted to complain about, especially if you wanted to complain about a business, and you would write an editorial in or write something into the newspaper, but you had to put your name on it. If you're going to complain about things, you should have to have the courage of your convictions and put your name on it, right? Well, now we've got all these keyboard warriors who like to complain about things, and they have fake names on stuff, and nobody knows who they are, but they can really wreak havoc for some local businesses, and I don't like that. I just think if you are going to complain about something, folks, put your damn name on it.
3: Own up to it.
2: You know, because there are some people that are basically, I've seen online, and you know me, I'm barely on there, and if I see something when I, you know, have a, somebody sends me a reel and I go to Facebook and then I see whatever's on there and I see the same thing a couple of times, it's like that person is harassing this business and these people are not putting their names on anything and saying who they are. I just don't think that's right or fair. That's my complaint today. You should put your daggone name on it.
3: I have seen something about that locally, about a friend of ours, you know, a WeCare contributor to his business. Somebody was posting stuff about the service or something that online, and he was like, hey, you know, if you're going to say it to me so I can
2: call me.
3: Right, you know?
2: Tell me about, you know, what your problem is so I can try to make it right for you. But I just don't think you should be able to bash other people or other businesses unless you are putting your name on your complaint. That's what I think.
3: Yep. Own up to it.
2: Yep. That's mine.
3: Yeah, I don't really have any complaints or I do have compliments. Anybody that works in the medical field day in, day out, that's some tough stuff, man.
2: It is.
3: I mean, seeing what they, you know, it just, some of the things they go through in a day, the things they see in a day, and then to get up and go into work every day with that, you know, that attitude of, you know, helping people and being selfless. Now, don't, you know, think for a second that there's not, there's bad apples in every trade. You know, some people that don't enjoy what they do or whatever, but I just think, you know, the medical field is highly overlooked for, you know, just what they do in a day. I feel very blessed to get to do what we do after watching what they do.
2: Oh, yeah. Because they, I mean, it's life and death.
3: Yeah.
2: You know, and it's
3: literally.
2: Yeah. And it's fast paced and often thankless.
3: I remember asking one of the girls, I was like, how do you, you know, do this every day? Because, you know, it was kind of a rough situation in the room next to us. And she was like, well, she goes, you know, that kind of comes with it. And then she was like, but then there's stories like that. And she points at somebody who was getting discharged, you know, after being very sick and all that. She goes, and then that's, she goes, why I do it right there.
2: Right.
3: You know, and it's kind of surreal, you know, it was neat to see that. But
2: nurses are a special breed.
3: Oh, yes.
2: I know my sister Kelly's a registered nurse, and I have all the respect in the world for her. I've got lots of friends. My good buddy Aaron's a nurse. And, yeah, they really, and they love what they do.
3: Mm-hmm.
2: You know, they don't.
3: Oh, you have to.
2: Yeah.
3: Otherwise, I don't see how you would be able to.
2: They really do.
3: To handle it. But somebody said, totally agree with Tammy. I'm sick of anonymous, ugly posts as well.
2: It just aggravates me. It's like, you're a big guy or gal or whoever you are, you know, just typing away, defaming a business. and you won't say who you are. It just drives me nuts. Yeah.
3: My mom was telling me about the adjustments that my nephew is making because he can't have his phone at school at all. Mm-hmm. They can't even be on it during lunch. And then she said, right when he gets home, all he wants to do is be on his phone because they're not on all. It's like, but those are the kids he sees all day.
2: Right.
3: She goes, well, he's learning that instead of saying it through a text message, you actually have to speak to somebody's face and say that. And she goes, and I think that's what a lot of kids need these days is to own up to what you say, because it's easy to sit there and text something, you know, when it's to look at somebody in their face and say that to them. That's what you had to do.
2: Yeah.
3: There's a bit that Derek Stroop does about that, about actually Nick sent it to us, about having to call and talk to somebody, like ask for a girl you're crushing on or something like that, and have her dad answer
4: first.
2: Yeah.
3: Oh, that's hysterical, man. He goes, hold on, her grandma might answer. We got to call an audible here.
2: Yeah, because you never knew back in the day who was going to answer the phone. Because here's a real shocker for you, kiddos. Not everybody had their own phone. There was one phone, and the whole family used it.
3: I remember a party line having to pick up, and the neighbors were talking.
2: See, we never had anything like that.
3: Yeah, my grandma did when I was younger.
2: It might have felt like it because, you know, with all the kids we had, because we had many extensions. And so if you were on the phone too long, you never knew who's just going to pick it up and start, you know, you've been on the phone for 25 minutes.
3: Yeah. I remember ours would ring, and my sister and I's room was opposite end of the house. And it was a race.
2: To
3: get to that phone.
2: Mad dash.
3: I'd come in and hit that linoleum floor in my socks and take out the whole kitchen table, coming in trying to get the phone. And she'd be right on the corner and snag it right before I got there.
2: Yeah.
3: And I had one of those 30-foot spiral cords on it so I could go in the other room and close the door.
2: The things we had to go through back then.
3: Going to block somebody, you just take it off the hook.
2: Yeah.
3: That's how you did it then.
2: Well, and nobody could get a hold of you if your brother or sister was on the phone, because the line would be busy.
3: Yeah.
2: No call waiting.
4: They thought the opposite. Boy, were they wrong.
3: Yeah. See, my wife's a preacher's
2: Live and
3: daughter.
2: Learn.
3: My wife's a preacher's daughter, so she was like that. She goes, everybody just assumed I was nice. And she was the wildest one of the bunch, you know?
2: That's funny. That's funny.
3: Yeah, I remember having to do that, you know, calling
2: the bad thing would
3: can
2: be,
3: I talk to Sally? It's like, why are you calling us?

0: Well, tickets and stuff to give. You know, sometimes it's them is for, especially for listeners. Well, now they can just give them away. And that's really, you know, most people that win something, they just want to make sure it gets used if they can't use it. So,
1: yeah, they used to drive me crazy going out to a concert. And I remember going out to Sammy Hagar came to Casino del Sol out west, and we were doing a ticket blitz. Well, one of the guys that was out the other end of town giving them away, we had two locations you had to come to, and you had to spin a wheel and all kinds, you know, it was a promotional thing. Mm-hmm. Well, the truck broke down. Mm. So he had 10 pairs of tickets to go see Sammy Hagar in his pocket. And when he showed up, he didn't get a chance to go give them away. So here's all these people that didn't get to go to the show, and he's got like 20 tickets. Mm-hmm. Now, that was just all that used to just, oh, I'd stand in line and go, here. Oh, yeah. Have you paid yet? Here. You know, and then people are like, oh, you got more? I was like, well, you know, we got to use them. Yeah. And then the guy said, the ticket would come and say, quit doing that. I'm like, what do you mean? I said, they're standing in line for the show. And he goes, yeah. He goes, but
0: they're standing in line to buy tickets.
1: Yeah, exactly. Yeah. He goes, you just walk up and give them to him for free. And I'm like, that's what we're supposed to do. We're supposed to give these away. Mm-hmm. You know, and I would tell them, hey, what's your favorite station? You know, if they said the right one, yeah, we'd do things like that. Ticket blitzes, or we used to do this one where, like, if you could find me in the big truck, mm-hmm. the big red truck, then we'd give tickets. And then there'd be, like, sightings mm-hmm. and all kinds of things like that. So we used to have fun giving away the physical tickets.
0: Yeah. And I still have most of my physical tickets.
1: Yeah, that's another thing. You can't collect them anymore.
0: Shows, and you can't collect an electronic ticket. It's just not the same. So, and the most interesting thing about physical tickets, when you look back, I mean, every once in a while, you know, cleaning out a closet or something, I come across and be like, oh, man, look at all these tickets that we had. And it was $10 to see the Eagles. Oh, my word. I mean, you know, when you look at the prices, that's the interesting thing to me. When you look at those stubs, but yeah, we've seen between us. Oh my gosh, my husband and I, we've seen a lot of shows, a lot.
1: Yeah, I've been to quite a few myself. I think my first one, I can't remember what it was. I remember having to save up because my ticket was over $20, and it was to see Kiss and Bon Jovi. And I didn't really know who Bon Jovi was at the time. Uh-huh. But my friend was a huge Kiss fan, and they were going to wear their makeup. Uh-huh. And I had never seen him without makeup. I mean, with their makeup. I've only seen him without. You know, that was that era when they didn't go. Mm-hmm. And I remember going, and I remember Bon Jovi just blew us away. I was just like, who are these guys? And then, of course, they blew up into one of the biggest rock bands of all time. But I remember having to save that. I remember I didn't go to the skating rink one weekend because I only got like $10 a week. Mm-hmm. And I had to say, you know, you look forward to that. And that's when time went so slow. No, the weeks were so long.
0: We didn't have jobs and stuff.
1: The weekend.
0: We were just kids. Yeah.
1: Yeah. So I'd like saved up my money to get that one ticket to go, and then those were some epic memories. I was at Fort Wayne Coliseum when I went to that one.
0: Yeah, my first show was at the Coliseum at the State Fairgrounds. Hmm. My brother Ricky took me. He and his wife, and we went to see Foghat. It was great.
1: I was always a bigger fan of the outdoor concerts. I liked those more when Deer Creek was Deer Creek.
0: Right. I remember my very first outdoor show at Deer Creek was the Doobie Brothers. Oh, nice. And that was great.
1: Yeah, they're really good.
0: But they didn't even really, the parking and stuff, it was one of the first shows there. And we wandered around for hours trying to find our car afterwards because everybody was excited and we'd never been to this amphitheater. And, you know, you park and you go in and then it's like, oh my God, where did we park?
1: I had this friend that was like one of those. He was so worried about getting out of there at first. You know, he's like, okay, this is the encore. Let's go. Let's get the car.
0: Yeah,
1: I'm like, we paid to get here. I am not in a hurry to leave. And it was a party on the way out of the parking lot. You know, that's when you met people. That was social media then, was meeting people walking by the car, you know, and you got to get numbers and all. Hey, you know, hey, where you guys going? Hey, where's the party over here? Or that's how you did it then. You know, and he was always like a ball game. Those people that leave at third quarter because they don't want the rush of the traffic afterwards. It's like,
0: they're not fans.
1: Unless
0: why
1: it's a
0: are you
1: blowout.
0: Going to games anyway? Yeah. No.
1: I remember that. We were always like, come on, Joel. We don't want to leave yet. And he's like, oh, I'll be in the car. I'll pick you guys right up here. We're like, we came to hang out, not to leave. Be the first ones out the door.
0: Very few things I've ever left before the end because, especially sporting events, unless it is a blowout and it's not Notre Dame. You know, then I can, but I just don't like to leave early, but I don't like to sit in traffic either. So my poor husband just has to listen to me bitch about, you know, all the traffic after we finally do leave. But yeah, I hate sitting in traffic. Oh, I hate it with a White Hot Passion.
1: Yeah, you know, and I won't complain about the traffic here. I mean, it's if I get caught in

0: one lane, or you know, a slowdown or something like that, or when it
1: we don't have, you know, traffic
0: a
1: here.
0: Bottleneck. Yeah, exactly.
1: There's not a traffic problem.
0: I don't worry
1: here.
0: About that. Traffic that I used to be stuck in was on I-10, 110 degrees. I'd be on a motorcycle, and there was a wreck, and there's only one way in and one way off I-10,
1: man.
0: And then there's these frontage roads on the side. So you had to make a decision. Do I want to get stopped over there, or do I just want to sit here and wait it out on this? Well, with a motorcycle, when the cops went around, I would kind of go on the side, you know, and make my way down off to the frontage road. And I remember people like almost opening doors, getting mad at me because I was going around them. I'm like, hey, I can. That's why I got a bike.
1: That's right. And you know? It's 110 degrees.
0: Yeah.
1: And you're
0: cooked.
1: Sitting in an air-conditioned car.
0: Yeah, I'm on a 117cc motor.
1: Yeah.
0: And I'm getting cooked from the ground up and down.
1: Yeah.
0: You know? So. Yep. But yeah, that was traffic.
1: That's almost like menopause.
0: Yeah.
1: Almost.
0: Like a 2-hour delay, you know, on the I-10 was just horrible. You know, you're not getting home till ridiculous amount of time. And then here, I get mad if a light goes through twice and somebody doesn't go. I'm like, oh.
1: I know.
0: You know, I'm like, okay, this is not traffic.
1: Yeah. I don't know why I get so aggravated, but I do. It's a lot of...
0: Yeah.
1: If I have to even stop at a stoplight.
0: Well, it seems like it only happens when you're in a hurry or you need to be somewhere.
1: I'm always in a hurry. I don't know why.
0: Yeah, I'm not.
1: But I'm always in a
0: hurry.
1: I
0: quit that a long time ago.
1: Yeah.
0: Too much tension.
1: Yeah.
0: Sitting there like, you know what? I'll get there when I get there. It's just the way it's going to work.
1: What did Corey say about tickets?
0: I said she had tickets for when she went to a concert in 2000.
1: Oh, yeah.
0: 27 years ago, 26 years ago. Yeah.
1: Yeah, my first one was, I believe, I think that show that we went to was in 77.
0: Yeah, well I was 5.
1: Well, then I wouldn't take you. Shouldn't take children to concerts.
0: Yeah.
1: I was 16. I mean, it wasn't like I was ancient or anything. I was 16 years old. But I told my brother and sister-in-law I would buy their tickets if they would take me. Because I knew my mom and dad were not going to let me drive to Indianapolis by myself. And none of my other friends were into Foghat like I was. So,
0: what's the biggest show you've ever gone to? What's the biggest concert? Now with all the 3-day festivals, they didn't have a lot of those.
1: No. I've been to a lot of big shows. I mean, I've seen Springsteen, Elton John.
2: Gosh. I think it means volume of people.
1: Well, I don't know.
0: I think one of the biggest ones I went
1: to. Stones, probably.
0: I went to a Grateful Dead show once with a friend of mine.
1: Mm-hmm.
0: We never even made it into the concert.
1: Really?
0: Nope. We spent 2 days in the parking lot.
1: Yeah.
0: It was just
1: That's a dead show.
0: A sight that I will never, ever forget in my entire life.
1: My husband's seen the Dead many, many times.
0: Yeah. Well, this guy used to follow him around. He literally went and bought the van, and he made tie-dyed shirts on the side. While people walked around, you know, and he would make you a shirt and all that. But I went to 2 or 3 of them with him, and it was definitely a different lifestyle.
1: When I worked in Indy.
0: For sure, that's all I'm going to say. But man, I've never seen so many people who weren't even paying attention. The band was just background music.
1: Yeah.
0: It was just the party.
1: In the 80s and 90s, when I worked in Indy, we had, the company had box seats at Ruoff. And so, Deer Creek then. And so there were a lot of shows. If nobody was using those tickets, they would give them to staff. And we had small children, and I didn't want to go to work in Indianapolis, drive back to Kokomo, turn around and drive back to Indianapolis. I just didn't want to do that. So I would come home, get the kids, and my husband and some of his friends would go always to see the Dead.
0: Yeah.
1: We always had Dead tickets. And so he saw them 4 or 5 times probably.
0: And
1: that way.
0: They just have so many songs. I mean, they can go 3 days and not play the same song.
1: I mean, Lucas Oil Stadium is probably the biggest venue other than Rosemont Horizon in both times I was seeing the Stones.
0: The biggest, I can't remember what it was called back then. It was in Indianapolis. Was it, I'm going to say the Hoosier Dome?
1: The RCA Dome.
0: Something like that. It was huge. Yeah, well, they went in, and some of my friends, because like I said, I grew up an 80s kid. But it was when Guns N' Roses first came out, and they were just on fire. They were popular. Metallica was coming out. It just came out. But it was called the Monsters of Rock. And it was started at 11 in the morning and went to 1 o'clock in the morning.
1: Yeah.
0: And it was just all the biggest rock bands, Van Halen, I mean, all of them. And I remember that was one of the longest concerts. But that was probably the most, because it was the first time I got to sit. And literally, we were 2 rows from the very top. I'm talking nosebleed. The band looked like an ant down there. and they didn't have the big screen back then.
1: We did an all day.
0: But there was like thousands and thousands of people, and I'll never forget that. That was the biggest concert I've ever been to.
1: We did an all day thing once when I was at FMS because we had Chesney and Eric Church at the Dome at Lucas Oil Stadium. That was a lot of fun because we tailgated all day and gave away a lot of things. That's when Eric Church knocked over that. He was coming out on a golf cart out to where we were, and somebody spotted him. He had his little one with him, and I mean, the baby was probably two. And so as soon as somebody spotted him, other people started to like run towards him, and he panicked and kind of turned around and knocked over a porta potty.
0: Oh, well.
1: Yeah. Oh, that was a fun day.
0: And I like the way they do the festivals now, like the Bourbon and what's the one they do down in Tennessee?
1: Bourbon and Beyond.
0: Yeah, Bourbon and Beyond. Mm-hmm. We used to do one called Country Thunder, where the Phoenix Country Station and the Tucson Country Station would meet in the middle and like Casa Grande and put on a 3-day show. And that's with Miranda Lambert. You'd meet a lot of the Phil Bassett. Yeah. I got to meet a lot of the people backstage because we were doing all the meet and greets. And then we had a big tent that did all the radio people would go through to eat and all that. But it was like a 3-day event.
1: Yeah.
0: And we took the motorhomes and all kinds of stuff. And those were pretty cool Country Thunder. And it's still, I mean, when Spillman was here, he was telling me about his first Country Thunder experience. And just 3 days.
1: I've never done a multi-day festival just because I always had kids and I just didn't do any of those, but I never did one of those. But yeah, I've been to a lot of shows.
0: Someone says, was it Market Square Arena? No, I think the place that I was at as it was tore down. I think it was, I kept thinking of the Hoosier Dome. For some reason that sounds familiar.
1: I saw Springsteen at Market Square Arena.
0: I've never seen him.
1: Yep.
0: I've seen him on video. But I know he puts on some epic shows.
1: Mm-hmm. Yeah. It was great. I saw him there at Market Square. I saw Eric Clapton at Market Square Arena, which was a great show. Lots of big shows at MSA back in the day. Mm. That's where I saw Mellencamp the first time when he was Johnny Cougar.
0: Yeah, Johnny
1: Cougar. He was a surprise opening guest just because he was local.
0: Yeah.
1: And I think it was a Molly Hatchet show. It was a show I didn't want to go to.
0: Yeah.
1: I was dating a guy like Molly Hatchet, which was my first clue that I shouldn't have been dating him. But
0: I've got to open for them a couple times. I've got to open for them for a couple times, and the only original member was Dwayne, the guitar player.
1: Mm-hmm.
0: They always always had different guys with them and all that. But I played a few festivals and shows. We did a stadium tour for Ball Diamond. It was called the Young Guns and Legends Tour.
1: Mm-hmm.
0: And the Doobie Brothers, Marshall Tucker Band, Little Texas, and Restless Heart were combined as a band. So they would do Little Texas songs and Restless Heart songs. Poco was there, a bunch of different bands, but it was kind of cool. We got to play with all those guys.
1: I saw a couple of good shows here. I mean, there were some area bands from Indy, like the Faith Band. They had a hit called Dance in Shoes that Nigel Olsen covered and had a broad hit with. I saw them at Havens Auditorium. I think I saw Roadmaster there once. That was another indie area band that made it big. But they had some regional success, I'll say.
0: What kills me is some of the bands that have lasted through, like, so many years.
1: Mm-hmm.
0: You know, they never went really huge, but they're still around. Like, there was one when I met my wife at Pierre's in Fort Wayne. There was a band that used to come regularly, and they would just pack the place. They were, like, just kind of this, just had a huge following.
1: They were
0: called the Y Store.
1: Oh yeah.
2: Oh, yeah.
0: Yeah. And I just saw something the other day saying, hey, the Y Store is playing at so-and-so. I'm like, they're still playing?
1: Yeah.
0: I had been with my wife 33 years.
1: Yeah.
0: That's how long ago I hosted them as I was the DJ at Pierre's. Well, that's how I met my wife. And up at Canterbury Green, Fort Wayne. And then I saw a sign from the other day, the Y Store playing. And I'm like, they were older when I was young.
1: Yeah. They used to play the Vogue a lot down in Indy.
0: Okay.
1: Saw George Thurgood there. I've been to a lot of shows.
0: He's fun live.
2: George Thurgood rips.
0: Yeah, he's fun live.
2: One of the most underrated concerts I've ever been to.
0: Yeah, he's fun live.
1: It was a great show.
2: I saw him open for, what's the name of the band? I'm blanking on a big old jet airliner.
1: Oh, Steve Miller.
2: Steve Miller sucks.
1: Yeah. I've heard that a lot. I never got to see the Steve Miller band because I've always heard that.
2: Well, they played like one hit Yeah. And then just got into some like experimental jazz or something.
0: Yep. That's why.
2: And I like jazz.
1: Yeah.
0: Well, I got a good Steve like Miller Band story.
1: Oh, yeah?
0: Yeah, they were really into psychedelics, so to speak, in the 60s. And their bus gets pulled over. So they decided to divvy up what they had and eat it all.
1: Oh, no.
0: So that they wouldn't get busted for it. Well,
1: whoopsie.
0: A couple of them went on some rides that didn't come down for quite some time. And, yeah, a bunch of them were there. They messed up a lot of them, like in the head. Like for a while, then the band had to like cancel the tour and all kinds of stuff because,
1: no kidding.
0: Yeah, because of all that. But one of the oldest record producer, Doug Duggan was his name. He was my professor in college, my audio engineer teacher. Mm-hmm. And he recorded like Stevie Nicks and the Fleetwood Mac album. And he said 62 tracks and nothing but people clapping and clicking and just the weirdest production. But he was telling me the Steve Miller Band story. He said, yeah, they were quite a crew.
1: Yeah,
0: where they would like forget what they were doing at their shows.
1: Oh my!
0: They like Nick said, they would just go off on a tangent. And people are like, "Hey, what happened to, you know, tick tock tick you know, come on,
1: right.
0: You know?" And they would just play willy nilly whatever they wanted to play.
2: I wanted to pull their tour manager aside and say, "Hey, you know, you guys do you whatever, but do not follow George Thorogood."
1: Yeah, there have been
2: he buried you.
1: I'd have to really sit and think, but there have been so many shows that I've been to where the opener just kicked butt. I would not even want to come out if I would have been the headliner, you know, because some of the openers have been really good. And they went on to be big stars. Like, I mean, Thorogood has, if you like guitar and if you like kind of bluesy rock guitar, he's really awesome.
0: And there's an interview with Van Halen one time. They were saying, what was the worst band you ever toured with? And he said, nobody wants to follow AC/DC.
1: Oh, I bet not.
0: He said, you just don't. He said, they are pure rock. Mm-hmm. And when they come out, it's so hard to follow them with your own brand or whatever. He said, that's why they quit the tour with them and went on with like, got like Extreme or somebody else, you know, to play with them to go on just because they would want to be the headliner at times. They said, when they opened for AC/DC, it was like, get off stage.
1: Yeah.
0: You know, come on, we're waiting for what's about to come.
2: AC/DC cover band at the Tipton Pork Festival.
1: Yeah, how about that?
0: And I tell you what, I've done several of those tribute band tours. I was in one. I was in Allman Brothers and Skinner tribute band for a while called the Voodoo Dudes. Look, my shirt on. Voodoo.
1: Yeah.
0: But we played a lot of those festivals. And man, I tell you what, some of the tribute bands are better than the original.
1: Really?
0: Oh, there's one called Dose Snakes that did Guns N' Roses better than Guns N' Roses.
1: Oh.
0: And the guy was, he looked like him, sounded like him. There was a Jimi Hendrix guy, played left-handed upside down. Amazing player. There was guys that did Aerosmith, and he was actually the lead singer for L.A. Guns, but they did an Aerosmith tribute. They were really good. And then the AC/DC, the band I was with, that we played with, was called TNT.
1: My husband.
0: And they did AC/DC. They had two guys sing. They had a Bon Scott guy, then they had a Brian Johnson guy.
1: Yeah.
0: So they did the older and then the newer. But, I mean, some of those tribute bands are so good. The Journey guy was so amazing. Yeah.
1: My husband told me about seeing Aerosmith once when you said that. It made me think of it. At Market Square Arena, it was 4th of July. That somebody or people were setting off projectiles in Market Square Arena. And they gave them one warning. They were like, you know, knock that off. And I think two or three songs in, they just walked off the stage. They were like, yep, no, we're out of here. Because it wasn't safe. He said it was. Because, I mean,
2: dangerous.
1: Nobody had seats back then either because it was general admission. Yeah. You know, this is all pre the Who in Cincinnati. But Rich from Kokomo said his first concert at Market Square Arena was Alice Cooper and Nazareth.
0: Yeah.
1: That would have been a good show.
0: Yeah. Nah, I like mess that.
1: Yeah. Hair of the Dog. Nazareth. I love that band. All righty. Yeah. Well, that's going to do it for us. Boy, we really got off the main road today, didn't we?
0: Talk about concerts we used to go to. Yeah, there's all kinds of, it's a different world now.
1: Yeah, really, it is. It is. They used to be a lot of fun. Well, I mean,
0: if they would have had social media back then.
1: They're still fun. I still love going to concerts and seeing shows, but it's just not as, you can go and get there late now because you got a seat with a number on it that says.
2: As long as it's before 9 o'clock.
1: Yeah.
0: I'm a rebel. Talk about 9.
1: You know, that's why I laughed out loud when I saw Garth was doing that 2 o'clock show. I was like, hey, one for me. This is awesome.
0: I like now the more smaller venues. Like, I like the Honeywell Center, more personal venues where you get to enjoy the show instead of, like I said, when at the they looked like ants on a stage, and there were no jumbotrons. It was so far, you know.
1: Love going to the Murat. It's okay, not
0: I've never been there.
1: Not only is the sound incredible, but I mean, it's a small venue, and it's a every show I've ever seen there. I've seen Robert Plant there a couple of times. Excellent show.
0: We went and saw Kansas last summer at that place in Lafayette. That was awesome.
1: Yeah.
0: Except for the bugs.
1: I saw Kansas at Market Square Arena back in the day. But anywho, well, we're going to get out of here. Enjoy the day. Don't complain about businesses if you're not going to put your name on it. Be, you know, have the courage of your convictions, right?
0: So, get that sweet deal tomorrow.
1: Yep, burr. We're going to go get that sweet deal right now.
0: Yeah, he came in.
1: We won't get the sweet deal, but we're gonna track down that food. If Jonathan thinks we don't know where he lives, he's wrong.
0: He came in and snagged it. He took the whole bag with him.
1: Oh, gosh. Listen, we'll be back here tomorrow morning at 9:30. Till then, boy.
2: Could live like that.
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4: ABC News, I'm Dave Packer. The Lindsey Clancy jury still deadlocked and set to resume deliberations after a dramatic day in court. The impasse is being blamed on a single holdout accused of refusing to follow the judge's instructions as they try to determine whether Clancy's criminally responsible for killing her children. The judge rejecting an attempt to remove that juror. U.S. casualties mounting in the war with Iran since late February. 18 American troops have been killed, nearly 800 wounded. And there were two intense rounds of attacks this week alone. But Vice President J.D. Vance says it's not a war.
5: I wouldn't call it a war. Right now, there is no active shooting. I recognize there have been places where this has flared up. Major combat operations, again, major combat operations lasted for about 6 weeks.
4: A 70-year-old woman is reportedly in critical condition after police near Daytona Beach say she entered their station and opened fire. She was wounded after leaving the building. This is ABC News.
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0: This is the KI forecast from the McCool's Flooring Weather Center.
1: Heat advisory remains in effect until 8 o'clock tonight. We've got isolated showers and thunderstorms before 9 a.m. this morning, then sunny and hot today. The high is in the low 90s, but with the heat index, it's going to feel like 102. Chance of showers and thunderstorms after 11 tonight, partly cloudy, overnight low around 70. Then Saturday, a chance of showers with thunderstorms also possible after 11 a.m., otherwise, mostly sunny on Saturday with a high in the mid-80s.
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0: This is the KI forecast from the McCool's Flooring Weather Center.
1: Heat advisory remains in effect until 8 o'clock tonight. We've got isolated showers and thunderstorms before 9 a.m. this morning, then sunny and hot today. The high is in the low 90s, but with the heat index, it's going to feel like 102. Chance of showers and thunderstorms after 11 tonight, partly cloudy, overnight low around 70. Then Saturday, a chance of showers with thunderstorms also possible after 11 a.m., otherwise mostly sunny on Saturday with a high in the mid-80s.
2: McCool's Flooring is the proud weather center.
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1: ABC News, I'm Dave Packer. Jury deadlock in the Lindsey Clancy trial. Her defense attorney suggested a lone juror is not listening to the judge's instruction and is all that stands between the Massachusetts mother who killed her three children and a verdict of not guilty by reason of insanity.
2: The judge is expected to question that one holdout juror before the jury begins deliberations for a seventh day. The concern is the one holdout could cause a mistrial and force this whole emotional, gut-wrenching case to be replayed.
1: ABC's Aaron Katursky. According to Gas Buddy, the national average price of diesel fuel rising to a record $5.82 a gallon, up more than $2 from a year ago. President Trump poised to break ground on a massive triumphal arch in the nation's capital even before getting final approval from a federal review panel. The Interior Secretary announced excavation work for the 250-foot gilded arch will begin over the next 2 weeks. This is ABC News.
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0: 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How you doing? 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
2: Heat advisory remains in effect until 8 o'clock tonight. We've got isolated showers and thunderstorms before 9 a.m. this morning, then sunny and hot today. The high is in the low 90s, but with the heat index, it's going to feel like 102. Chance of showers and thunderstorms after 11 tonight, partly cloudy, overnight low around 70. Then Saturday, a chance of showers with thunderstorms also possible after 11 a.m., otherwise mostly sunny on Saturday with a high in the mid-80s.
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1: He's a ranch hand in a pinch, man. 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

0: 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How's it going? 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
2: Heat advisory remains in effect until 8 o'clock tonight. We've got isolated showers and thunderstorms before 9 a.m. this morning, then sunny and hot today. The high is in the low 90s, but with the heat index, it's going to feel like 102. Chance of showers and thunderstorms after 11 tonight, partly cloudy, overnight low around 70. Then Saturday, a chance of showers with thunderstorms also possible after 11 a.m. Otherwise, mostly sunny on Saturday with a high in the mid-80s.
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1: ABC News, I'm Dave Packer. The Lindsey Clancy jury still deadlocked and set to resume deliberations after a dramatic day in court. The impasse is being blamed on a single holdout accused of refusing to follow the judge's instructions as they try to determine whether Clancy's criminally responsible for killing her children. The judge rejecting an attempt to remove that juror. U.S. casualties mounting in the war with Iran since late February. 18 American troops have been killed, nearly 800 wounded. And there were two intense rounds of attacks this week alone. But Vice President J.D. Vance says it's not a war.
2: I wouldn't call it a war. Right now, there is no active shooting. I recognize there have been places where this has flared up. Major combat operations, again, major combat operations lasted for about 6 weeks.
1: A 70-year-old woman is reportedly in critical condition after police near Daytona Beach say she entered their station and opened fire. She was wounded after leaving the building. This is ABC News.
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0: 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Hey, it's Kenny. 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
2: Heat advisory remains in effect until 8 o'clock tonight. We've got isolated showers and thunderstorms before 9 a.m. this morning, then sunny and hot today. The high is in the low 90s, but with the heat index, it's going to feel like 102. Chance of showers and thunderstorms after 11 tonight, partly cloudy, overnight low around 70. Then Saturday, a chance of showers with thunderstorms also possible after 11 a.m., otherwise, mostly sunny on Saturday with a high in the mid-80s.
3: McCool's Flooring is the proud weather center.
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0: Hit Country 100.5 KI. How's it going? This is Kenny. 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
2: Heat advisory remains in effect until 8 o'clock tonight. We've got isolated showers and thunderstorms before 9 a.m. this morning, then sunny and hot today. The high is in the low 90s, but with the heat index, it's going to feel like 102. Chance of showers and thunderstorms after 11 tonight, partly cloudy, overnight low around 70. Then Saturday, a chance of showers with thunderstorms also possible after 11 a.m., otherwise mostly sunny on Saturday with a high in the mid-80s.
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1: ABC News, I'm Dave Packer. Jury deadlock in the Lindsey Clancy trial. Her defense attorney suggested a lone juror is not listening to the judge's instruction and is all that stands between the Massachusetts mother who killed her three children and a verdict of not guilty by reason of insanity.
2: The judge is expected to question that one holdout juror before the jury begins deliberations for a seventh day. The concern is the one holdout could cause a mistrial and force this whole emotional, gut-wrenching case to be replayed.
1: ABC's Aaron Katursky. According to Gas Buddy, the national average price of diesel fuel rising to a record $5.82 a gallon, up more than $2 from a year ago. President Trump poised to break ground on a massive triumphal arch in the nation's capital even before getting final approval from a federal review panel. The Interior Secretary announced excavation work for the 250-foot gilded arch will begin over the next 2 weeks. This is ABC News.
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0: 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How you doing? 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
2: Heat advisory remains in effect until 8 o'clock tonight. We've got isolated showers and thunderstorms before 9 a.m. this morning, then sunny and hot today. The high is in the low 90s, but with the heat index, it's going to feel like 102. Chance of showers and thunderstorms after 11 tonight, partly cloudy, overnight low around 70. Then Saturday, a chance of showers with thunderstorms also possible after 11 a.m., otherwise mostly sunny on Saturday with a high in the mid-80s.
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2: 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I love a twilight in the morning before the day wakes up.

0: 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How's it going? 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
1: This is the KI forecast from the McCool's Flooring Weather Center.
2: Heat advisory remains in effect until 8 o'clock tonight. We've got isolated showers and thunderstorms before 9 a.m. this morning, then sunny and hot today. The high is in the low 90s, but with the heat index, it's going to feel like 102. Chance of showers and thunderstorms after 11 tonight, partly cloudy, overnight low around 70. Then Saturday, a chance of showers with thunderstorms also possible after 11 a.m. Otherwise, mostly sunny on Saturday with a high in the mid-80s.
3: McCool's Flooring is the proud weather...
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0: ABC News, I'm Dave Packard. The Lindsay Clancy jury still deadlocked and set to resume deliberations after a dramatic day in court. The impasse is being blamed on a single holdout accused of refusing to follow the judge's instructions as they try to determine whether Clancy's criminally responsible for killing her children. The judge rejecting an attempt to remove that juror. U.S. casualties mounting in the war with Iran since late February. 18 American troops have been killed, nearly 800 wounded. And there were two intense rounds of attacks this week alone. But Vice President J.D. Vance says it's not a war.
1: I wouldn't call it a war. Right now, there is no active shooting. I recognize there have been places where this has flared up. Major combat operations, again, major combat operations lasted for about 6 weeks.
0: A 70-year-old woman is reportedly in critical condition after police near Daytona Beach say she entered their station and opened fire. She was wounded after leaving the building. This is ABC News.
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2: Hey. Yeah? Tell them that story you were telling me.

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1: ABC News, I'm Sherry Preston. 9 days after devastating flooding in Nepal, two people have been pulled alive from one of those hydropower tunnels, and they say there are more people alive down there as well. 1,200 were killed in the flooding, thousands still unaccounted for. Pressed on how long the war might last, Vice President J.D. Vance filling in as press secretary and telling reporters at the White House,
2: I wouldn't call it a war. Right now, there is no active shooting. I recognize there have been places where this has flared up. Major combat operations lasted for about 6 weeks.
1: The price of diesel fuel hitting a record high, $5.85 a gallon on average. The Iran war disrupting the flow of fuel worldwide. Gas prices more than a dollar more than they were last Labor Day. 18 service members have been killed and hundreds more wounded in the fighting. Some 50,000 service members also just getting notices they will be deployed to the Middle East or have their deployments extended to March. This is ABC News.
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11: For the morning market update on Friday, September the 4th. Yesterday in the Chicago Board of Trade, grains were mixed. December corn futures closed down 2¾ at 5.40¾. November soybean futures 6 cents higher at 13.16¼. December wheat futures down 19¾ at 7.54¼. October soybean meal up $5.70 at $348.60. October soybean oil down $1 at $69.63. That makes the cash price of corn delivered into Kokomo and Boyer Anderson by September 15th, 5/26. New crop corn into Kokomo and Amboy, 5/06, Anderson, 5/11. Soybeans delivered by September 15th, 12/86, and new crop beans, 12/71. On the Chicago Mercantile Exchange, livestock futures were mixed. October lean hogs down 33 cents at $83.45. October live cattle up $4.13 at $214.30. And October feeder cattle up $6.73 at $321.10. Crude oil was 74 cents higher yesterday at $91.75. Gold up $103 at $4,485. Silver up $2.31 at $66.97. The Dow Jones closed up 624 points at 53,686, the NASDAQ up 366 points at 26,584, and the S&P 500 up 81 at 7,748. 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
0: This is the KI forecast from the McCool's Flooring Weather Center.
12: Folks, another sunny, hot, miserable day today. We're going to see a high near 94 degrees. The heat indices this afternoon will feel like 105. So please make sure you're staying hydrated if you're going to be working outdoors today or just outdoors a lot at all. And make sure your animals have fresh, clean water and shade if they're outdoors. Tonight, scattered showers. We'll see those mainly in the overnight hours into Saturday. Lows tonight down to 71. Then tomorrow, scattered thunderstorms, 89. It's going to cool down for Sunday and Monday. Right now, we're looking at fair skies, 73 degrees this morning. 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

0: There's Luke Bryan, roller coaster right here at 100.5 KI. Good morning, everybody. I'm Tammy Lively. It's Friday, and it's a Friday before a long weekend. So everybody's stoked. College football underway. Just a big, big weekend coming up. And of course, it's our first Friday of the month. So Arts, Beats, and Eats happening tonight here in Uptown Kokomo. Make sure you look for JR. He'll be downtown this evening between 5 and 6 in the Artist Alley and telling you about all the fun things going on there. But I know we've got an action-packed morning for you. We'll be talking about high school football a little later on. I've got all the games ready to go. We have a big sweet deal coming up at 9 o'clock this morning for Wolf's Barbecue. Delicious barbecue right here on North Main Street. You can get a $50 gift card for $25 beginning at 9, but only while they last and only on that sweet deals page at WWKI.com. Plus, we've got the Dumbass Rodeo coming up, so stick around. Lots on the way. We're going to check in with ABC News. Man, I guess they found two people alive in Nepal, which is just such a miracle. That was huge. They had a big mudslide and that flood and all that mess happening about a week and a half ago. And to find two people alive when thousands of people have been killed, what a miracle there. We'll check the forecast coming up, but we'll also get the latest on the news at 6:30.
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1: ABC News, I'm Sherry Preston. 9 days after devastating flooding in Nepal, two people have been pulled alive from one of those hydropower tunnels, and they say there are more people alive down there as well. 1,200 were killed in the flooding, thousands still unaccounted for. Pressed on how long the war might last, Vice President J.D. Vance filling in as press secretary and telling reporters at the White House,
2: I wouldn't call it a war. Right now, there is no active shooting. I recognize there have been places where this has flared up. Major combat operations lasted for about 6 weeks.
1: The price of diesel fuel hitting a record high, $5.85 a gallon on average. The Iran war disrupting the flow of fuel worldwide. Gas prices more than a dollar more than they were last Labor Day. 18 service members have been killed and hundreds more wounded in the fighting. Some 50,000 service members also just getting notices they will be deployed to the Middle East or have their deployments extended to March. This is ABC News.
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10: KI forecast from the McCool's Flooring Weather Center for today. This heat advisory continues through 8 o'clock tonight, so it's just going to be oppressively hot today. We're going to see a high near 94 degrees. The heat index is going to feel more like 105, so please make sure you're staying hydrated. Tonight, we'll see mostly clear skies for the most part. You ought to be good for Friday night lights. 74 will be our low. Our rain chances are going to come in the overnight hours. Tonight into Saturday morning, we'll see a high near 89 for Saturday. But then once we get a little rain through here to cool things down, it's going to be beautiful. Sunday and Monday, sunshine, 82 degrees both days. Currently, we're looking at fair skies, 73 degrees here in KI Country with music from Tucker Wetmore.

0: That's Tucker Wetmore. Brunette at 100.5 KI. Good morning. I'm Tammy Lively. Let's get some good news before we head down to that dumbass rodeo, shall we? There's a landlord in Milwaukee. He was cleaning out a vacated apartment and made an incredible discovery. It was an original Pablo Picasso etching. It had been stolen from a gallery that was nearby in 2018. The landlord quickly turned it over to the police, and the gallery owner later confirmed it was the real deal. The artwork had been valued between $35,000 and $50,000 when it disappeared. So I guess they're just returning it to the gallery, but good on that landlord for turning it in. Alrighty, now we're going to head down to the dumbass rodeo. We've got them all corralled for you this morning. Let's join Nick.
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0: A 39-year-old cheesehead in Wisconsin named Thomas Barath was arrested after he allegedly robbed a bar while wearing a plush Green Bay Packers robe.
6: According to the police, Thomas left his two young children at home by themselves early last Friday and broke into a place called Jackson's Blue Ribbon Pub. It wasn't open at the time, so he crawled through a window to get in. The bar surveillance cameras caught him in the act.
0: Police arrested him a block away after finding him asleep in the bushes with a six-pack of White Claw and a bottle of Tito's vodka.
6: Thomas was charged with burglary and two counts of neglecting a child.
7: How about you, Lash LaRue? Can you keep your spurs from jingling and jangling?
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0: It's John Morgan, Kid Myself, right here at 100.5 KI. Good morning. I'm Tammy. It's a Friday. TGIF. We've got Tim McGraw tickets. I'm going to send you to see Tim McGraw when he comes to the Ruoff Music Center here in just a couple of weeks, 2 weeks from today, as a matter of fact. So make sure you're listening for that cue to call. That'll be happening sometime this morning. And don't forget, we've got a lot going on this weekend. A big car show in Logansport tomorrow. That's going to be happening there. I know our events calendar is just chock full of events. We'll have the actual airing of the 48-hour film contest. You'll be able to see all of those films. The movie screening is happening tonight. That's going to be at the Sun King Depot Room. It's the 6th annual event. Come on out. Check out these films tonight. That'll be a lot of fun. All the completed films will be shown. They had 48 hours to shoot, produce, edit, everything, these films. So it's always a great challenge and a lot of fun. So you can check that out. Of course, First Friday going on, just a million things. And don't forget about that big, big sweet deal that we've got going live at 9 o'clock for Wolf's Barbecue and Smokehouse. You don't want to miss that. Make sure you get in there at 9 a.m. because folks, when they're gone, they're gone.
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1: ABC News, I'm Sherry Preston. Rescuers in Nepal have pulled two workers alive from a tunnel at a hydropower plant 9 days after devastating floods. Search teams heard voices from inside the tunnel in the morning, images showing a rescuer carrying one worker out in the afternoon on his back, covered in mud. More changes on the way at the Pentagon. Here's ABC's Victor Okendo.
2: Just days after the Secretary of the Army resigned, following months of tension with Defense Secretary Pete Hegseth, President Trump has now tapped Adam Tell to take over as acting Army Secretary. Tell is the Army's top civilian leader, whose most recent role was overseeing the Army Corps of Engineers.
1: Vice President J.D. Vance telling reporters that what's been happening in Iran is not a war, even though there have been places where, in his words, things have flared up. The price of diesel fuel hitting a record high amid the flare-up, $2 more from a year ago, a gallon at $4.14 a gallon. Regular gas is now at its highest level ever, heading into a Labor Day weekend. This is ABC News.
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8: All right, a couple more muggy days. We do have that heat advisory extended through this evening at 8 p.m. We're going to see a very sunny, hot, humid day today. Our highs today near 94. The heat index is going to feel like 105. Tonight, scattered showers. Those are going to develop late, like in the overnight hours. We'll see a low tonight down to 71. And then tomorrow, scattered thunderstorms and a high near 89 degrees. But hang in there because the cool down's coming. We'll see sunshine, 82 degrees for both Sunday and Labor Day. We're looking at fair skies now and 75.

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0: but we do, don't we?
1: Yes, we do. That's Morgan Wallen, Don't We? Right here at 100.5 KI. Good morning. I'm Tammy. There's some new movies in theaters this weekend. Looks like there's a new one out called Onslaught, which looks kind of interesting. It's about an army sniper trying to keep her daughter alive after masked super soldiers escape a military facility to go on a killing spree. Ooh. And then there's one called By Any Means that you might want to check out. This is inspired by the true story of a young FBI agent who was sent to Mississippi to investigate the brutal killings of civil rights leaders in the 60s. Mark Wahlberg and Yahya Abdul-Mateen II is starring in that one. So make sure you check those out. Hey, we've got a lot of high school football this weekend. A lot. Let's run down these games for you. It looks like Western is hosting Twin Lakes tonight. Eastern hosts Delphi. Pendleton Heights at Kokomo. Southwood at Northwestern. Taylor travels to Carroll. Lewis Cass hosts Peru. We've got Lafayette Central Catholic at Tipton. Tri-Central traveling to Sheridan. Warsaw at Northwood, Winnemac at Pioneer, Caston at North Miami, Northfield at Mequonicoah, Hamilton Heights at Logansport, and Clinton Central at Clinton Prairie. So a full slate of Friday night lights tonight. It's going to be a muggy night to be out at the ballpark, so make sure you dress accordingly. Keep it here. We've got those birthdays on the way for the birthday bonanza. It is last call. Get them in now, 765-456-1100. You can text me, or if you want to take a chance, you can go to the website, fill out the birthday bonanza form real quick, and hit send. It'll email me, but do get them in. We'll get them on coming up here at 735.
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1: ABC News, I'm Sherry Preston. Rescuers in Nepal have pulled two workers alive from a tunnel at a hydropower plant 9 days after devastating floods. Search teams heard voices from inside the tunnel in the morning, images showing a rescuer carrying one worker out in the afternoon on his back, covered in mud. More changes on the way at the Pentagon. Here's ABC's Victor Okendo.
2: Just days after the Secretary of the Army resigned, following months of tension with Defense Secretary Pete Hegseth, President Trump has now tapped Adam Tell to take over as acting Army Secretary. Tell is the Army's top civilian leader, whose most recent role was overseeing the Army Corps of Engineers.
1: Vice President J.D. Vance telling reporters that what's been happening in Iran is not a war, even though there have been places where, in his words, things have flared up. The price of diesel fuel hitting a record high amid the flare-up, $2 more from a year ago. A gallon at $4.14 a gallon. Regular gas is now at its highest level ever, heading into a Labor Day weekend. This is ABC News.
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0: It's Justin Moore with the woman you love right here at 100.5 KI, 737. Running late. 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
5: I know what day it is. It's your birthday.
0: Yeah, it is. Happy birthday. I hope you have a great day today. We got some celebrity birthdays. We're going to jump right in. Whitney Cummings, the comedian and actress. She's 44 today. Beyonce celebrating her 45th birthday today. Max Greenfield is 46 or 47. Nobody really knows for sure. He's on New Girl. Let's see here. Wes Bentley. He's Jamie Dutton from Yellowstone. 48 today. Mark Ronson is celebrating a birthday today. We've got Ione Skye, the actress, 56. John DiMaggio, the bender on Futurama, 58 today. Mike Piazza, retired catcher and MLB Hall of Famer, 58. Damon Wayans, 66 today. Let's see here. Who else is celebrating? Oh, yeah. Tom Watson, legendary golfer, 77 today. And one of the original Pips, Merrill Bubba Knight, 84 years old today. It's Gladys Knight's brother. Happy birthday to them. Now, a little closer to home here in KI country, we've got some celebrity birthdays, including Delaney Overton. Delaney, happy 11th birthday. That's, let's see here. I'm going to read the message. It says, happy 11th birthday, our sweet, beautiful girl. We love you. Have a fabulous day. Love mom, dad, and sissy. So hope you have a good one there, Delaney. We also want to wish Mayor Tyler Moore a very happy birthday today. Les Butcher has a birthday today. Happy birthday. Elizabeth Benziger, happy birthday to you. Kim Burton has a birthday today. Happy birthday. And then I've got a couple of weekend birthdays. Jace is having his 10th birthday on Sunday. So happy birthday, Jace, for mom, dad, Allie, and Hunter. I want to wish my buddy Nathan White a very happy birthday on Sunday. And Sophie McCall, she's going to be 20 years old on Sunday. I heard from her meemaw. She wants to wish her a very happy birthday with love. She's coming home this weekend from Ball State, and I'm sure her family will be very happy to see her. So remember, if you've got a birthday, get it to us. It's very simple. All you have to do is text me at 765-456-1100 or go to the website, click on that Birthday Bonanza link, and fill out the form. You do that, and we will get it on the Birthday Bonanza. We do it weekday mornings right around 735 right here at 100.5 KI.
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and Zach Topp, South of Sanity, right here at 100.5 KI. All righty, let's do this. Let's give away those Tim McGraw tickets. I've got my last pair for you. Caller number 9-765-4561-100. Tim McGraw coming to the Ruoff Music Center 2 weeks from tonight. You don't want to miss that show, especially if you're going for free. So we'll put a drink in your hand here. 456-1100. Good luck. Here's Eric Church.

0: Drink in my hand. That is music from Eric Church right here at 100.5 KI. Megan Henry, congratulations to you. Picked up those tickets to see Tim McGraw 2 weeks from tonight at the Ruoff Music Center. It's going to be a great show. Make sure you're listening later on this afternoon because Nick is sending you to see Midland and Clint Black. It's a big show down in Indy. You don't want to miss that one. He'll have your keyword that you need to enter the TNT Text to Win contest at 4 o'clock. We have one correction for you real quick with the high school football schedule. I guess they're having some power issues out at Northwestern, and their game tonight with, Southwood has been moved to tomorrow afternoon. It's going to be played at Taylor High School Saturday at 1:30. Okay, so Southwood at Northwestern moved to Taylor High School Saturday at 1:30 because they've got Duke Energy out there trying to get some power issues corrected. All righty, we're going to check in now with the NASCAR Hot Pass. 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
1: And this is the keyword you need to enter that contest, to fly out to Vegas to see Riley Green. He's bringing the Cowboys It Gets Tour to Vegas. And we're not sending one or two winners. We're sending four lucky fans along for the ride. 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So if you'd like to enter to win, here's what you do. Text the national keyword MOON to 95819. 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
2: ABC News, I'm Sherry Preston. Vice President J.D. Vance says he wouldn't call the conflict going on with Iran a war despite recent escalations. On Thursday, Iran fired at U.S. ally Kuwait, retaliation for U.S. strikes earlier this week. The conflict, meantime, impacting oil prices, which remain high.
3: Analysts warn diesel prices could climb higher still, with farmers burning fuel for the fall harvest and home heating oil season just weeks away.
2: ABC's Victor Okendo. Two people pulled alive from the mud following the flooding in Nepal. It killed more than 1,200 people. The two were found deep inside a hydropower facility tunnel. The Labor Department will release jobs numbers for the month of August later this morning. The report expected to show that the market bounced back last month from a dismal July. Work on the big triumphal arch will begin in the next 2 weeks in Washington, the White House says, despite lawsuits against it filed by veterans who say it will block the view between the Lincoln Memorial and Arlington National Cemetery. This is ABC News.
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1: From the McCool's Flooring Weather Center for today. We are looking at another sunny, hot day, folks. The heat advisory extended through 8 o'clock this evening. We'll see a high today near 95 degrees. The heat index right around 105. It's going to be just oppressive. So please stay hydrated. Scattered showers for tonight. Now, that's going to be late. I think we're okay for Friday night football. The rain coming in the overnight hours. We'll see partly cloudy skies for Saturday. A high tomorrow, right around 89, and then partly cloudy tomorrow night, giving away to sunshine for Sunday and Monday. We'll see highs both days around 82, so much better. Right now, we are looking at at mostly clear skies. We've got 74 degrees, sunshine here in KI Country with Sam Hunt. So much-

Jordan Davis, Turn This Truck Around, right here at 100.5 KI. We still don't have a picture of Taylor Swift in her wedding gown. Here she is. I knew it. I knew you from Toy Story 5 at 100.5 KI.

0: say so. That's Dan and Shay, Say So. You know, they kick off their big tour in Indianapolis a week from today. Tickets are available at livenation.com. We have a link under our concert calendar at wwki.com. You don't want to miss that. And hey, speaking of don't want to miss, coming up at 9, Wolf's Barbecue. That's our sweet deal today. 25 gets you 50 at Wolf's, but only while they last. So make sure you get yourself logged in and that you're ready to go at 9 a.m. so you can get that sweet deal. 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Well, if you're a Wheel of Fortune watcher, you probably have noticed that the announcer, his name's Jim Thornton, has not been there recently. He was suspended because someone saw him in a chat room for people who were looking at child porn. Yeah. Of course, his attorney says he immediately left the page once he realized what it was about. Yet the folks at TMZ say they can show that he was in that room for 54 minutes. So it's all up in the air. They're doing all of the investigation now. We'll see how it plays out. But yeah, that doesn't sound very good. Hey, we've got some great music on the way. Stick around. Going to do some Cole Swindell. We'll check in with ABC News too here at the bottom of the hour.
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1: ABC News, I'm Sherry Preston. Vice President J.D. Vance says he wouldn't call the conflict going on with Iran a war despite recent escalations. On Thursday, Iran fired at U.S. ally Kuwait, retaliation for U.S. strikes earlier this week. The conflict, meantime, impacting oil prices, which remain high.
2: Analysts warn diesel prices could climb higher still, with farmers burning fuel for the fall harvest and home heating oil season just weeks away.
1: ABC's Victor Okendo. Two people pulled alive from the mud following the flooding in Nepal. It killed more than 1,200 people. The two were found deep inside a hydropower facility tunnel. The Labor Department will release jobs numbers for the month of August later this morning. The report expected to show that the market bounced back last month from a dismal July. Work on the big triumphal arch will begin in the next 2 weeks in Washington, the White House says, despite lawsuits against it filed by veterans who say it will block the view between the Lincoln Memorial and Arlington National Cemetery. This is ABC News.
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0: Jelly Roll, hands up right here at 100.5 KI. This is amazing. You know, every year farmers do some very cool cornfields for Halloween, right? That's coming up next month. Well, 20 farms across North America have already created corn mazes to honor Dolly Parton and the 31st anniversary of her Imagination Library. They're across 15 states and two Canadian provinces. So before she passed, she said, quote, "I'm grateful for the support of my Imagination Library, and I'm excited to invite people out to get lost in this year's country music corn maze for a little fun, laughter, and a real good reason to get lost," unquote. Portion of the ticket proceeds is going to be donated to the Imagination Library. The mazes will be an interactive trivia game. It'll test your knowledge on Dolly. There's also going to be some themed photo ops, storytelling, music, and fun. So I'll see if I can't get the link to some of those mazes up for you, because they are incredible. I know they use GPS to do those things, but it is still, it just blows my mind how accurate they are. Hey, keep it right here. We've got some more great music on the way. We've got Luke Combs coming up, some Kane Brown, and that sweet deal from Wolf's happening at 9 a.m.
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That's Ella Langley along with Morgan Wallen. I Can't Love You Anymore right here at 100.5 KI. You know, I'm wondering if we're going to have any Dolly Parton-themed trees at this year's Trimmer Tree Festival. We'll just have to wait and see. That'll be here before you know it, folks, before you know it. Hey, I've got some great news today. I saw this morning and I had to share because the Walk to End Alzheimer's is coming up in early October. There's a woman who was diagnosed with progressive Alzheimer's, and she's had a remarkable turnaround after taking an experimental medication. The woman's brain scans once showed 9 areas of brain plaque, but doctors now say they're gone, all gone. She says she's regained most of the memory she had lost, and along the way,

0: She's also reconnected with a friend from junior high. They just celebrated their first wedding anniversary. But wow, to think we could be on the brink of a cure for Alzheimer's. That's just incredible. Very encouraging news. Hey, we've got some good stuff on the way. Going to do some Chase Matthew, a little Chris Jansen, and of course, throwing it back to the 90s and early 2000s right after the news at 9.
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2: ABC News, I'm Sherry Preston. The war in Iran pushing energy prices up to record levels on this holiday weekend. ABC's Matt Rivers says they're higher than they've ever been on Labor Day.
3: Regular gas now sits at $4.14. That's the highest ever heading into a Labor Day weekend. And analysts warn that diesel prices could climb higher still, with farmers burning fuel for the fall harvest and home heating oil season just a few weeks away.
2: Vice President J.D. Vance saying he wouldn't call what's happening in Iran a war, even though there have been, in his words, flare-ups from time to time. Just in from the Labor Department, U.S. non-farm payrolls, a jobs report, rising. 162,000 jobs were created last month. 55,000 were expected. A very strong jobs report. In Nepal, two people pulled alive from that hydropower facility tunnel 9 days after devastating floods there. The two say others are down there still alive. They were caked with mud when they were found. This is ABC News.
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9: For the morning market update on Friday, September the 4th. Yesterday in the Chicago Board of Trade, grains were mixed. December corn futures closed down 2¾ at 5:40¾. November soybean futures 6 cents higher at 13:16¼. December wheat futures down 19¾ at 7:54¼. October soybean meal up $5.70 at $348.60. October soybean oil down $1 at $69.63. That makes the cash price of corn delivered into Kokomo, Amboy, or Anderson by September 15th, $5.26. New crop corn into Kokomo and Amboy, $5.06. Anderson, $5.11. Soybeans delivered by September 15th, $12.86. And new crop beans, $12.71. On the Chicago Mercantile Exchange, livestock futures were mixed. October lean hogs down 33 cents at $83.45. October live cattle up $4.13 at $214.30. And October feeder cattle up $6.73 at $321.10. Crude oil was 74 cents higher yesterday at $91.75. Gold up $103 at $4,485. Silver up $2.31 at $66.97. The Dow Jones closed up 624 points at 53,686. The NASDAQ up 366 points at 26,584. And the S&P 500 up 81 at 7,748. 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
10: This Kokomo Grain Report is provided by Fisher Meats. All right, it's going to be another hot one today. We do have a heat advisory in effect until 8 o'clock this evening, so it's going to be a warm one tonight. Make sure all of those high school players are drinking plenty of fluids when they get out there for Friday night lights. We'll see sunny, 95 today, the heat index around 105. Tonight, scattered showers, but those are going to be late in the overnight hours. We'll get down to 71, and then tomorrow, scattered thunderstorms. 89 will be our high, but we will cool down and see plenty of sunshine Sunday and Monday for Labor Day. Highs on Sunday and Monday, right around 81 degrees. Perfect. Right now, we are looking at sunshine, 78 here in KI Country as we kick off a little trip back to the 90s and early 2000s with Trisha Yearwood.

0: John Barry. She's taking a shine right here at 100.5 KI. Hey, we're having an issue with our sweet deal this morning. We're working on it, working with the folks who operate that to see when we are going to get it up. It was supposed to be going at 9, and we apologize for the delay, but we will let you know when it is live. They're working on it right now, and we'll bring you that info as soon as we can. Keep it here. We've got more from the 90s and early 2000s on the way. A guy who's going to be inducted into the Grand Ole Opry next month on his birthday, Mr. Rhett Akins, coming up.
1: A Better Life with Dr. Sanjay Gupta.
2: Could the way you think about getting older actually change how you age? Sounds far-fetched, but stay with me here. Yale researcher named Becca Levy found that people who hold positive views about aging live on average 7.5 years longer than those who don't. 7.5 years. That's a bigger impact than quitting smoking. Now, believing it alone isn't magic. As author Nir Eyal puts it in his new book, Beyond Belief, your beliefs become your biology by way of behavior. In other words, if you believe you can grow and get stronger at any age, you are then more likely to eat right, to exercise, and keep learning, and your body reaps those rewards. 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I'm Dr. Sanjay Gupta, helping you live a better life.
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0: That's going to be a great show. You don't want to miss it. Hey, our Sweet Deals link will be up very shortly. Keep an eye on it. 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

0: Mark Chestnut, gonna get a life one of these days here at 100.5 KI. Good morning, everybody. TGIF, we've got a long holiday weekend coming up. We will check your weekend forecast with staff meteorologist Marcus Bailey. He'll join us here at the beginning of Mail Call, which is coming up just after 9:30.
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0: The Hammer Alley Podcast, an 80s flashback mockumentary. How did they go from top of the rock to rock bottom?
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0: Mail Call is a production of WWKI and includes advertising messages in the form of conversations, host endorsements, and recorded commercials paid for by sponsors heard during the show.
1: Well, good morning and hello from Kokomo. I'm Tammy Lively along with J.R. Dennis.
2: Good morning.
1: Nick Livingston is somewhere. He's a very busy man. He's not in the studio yet, but he'll be here shortly. But Marcus Bailey's here. He's going to tell us all about this weekend forecast. How are you, Marcus?
3: I'm hot.
1: Schmitzy, yeah. Yeah. It's just man. Miserable.
3: You know, I don't know if I want to brag about this, considering my profession, but I finally got a few days off, so I'm actually enjoying the last 3 days off from work. And a lot of the reason why I wanted to take some time, well, I needed some time off, but I neglected kind of doing some stuff I wanted to get done in my yard. So,
1: of course, the
3: meteorologist would pick the hottest week of the year to work in the yard.
1: There are some guys.
3: I probably lost about 10 pounds, though.
1: I bet.
3: Sweat, so.
1: There are some guys next door to my brother's neighbor. They were putting on a new roof, and I just felt so bad for all those guys. Like, oh my God, what a time to do
3: that.
1: About
3: those people, the construction workers that have to deal with the hot asphalt. And, ugh.
1: Yep.
3: Just anybody has to be outside. It's not been fun.
1: No.
3: It's been, I think, the records that I looked at, we've had three consecutive days of highs in the mid-90s, basically. I think we've only done that like a handful of times since records have been kept for September, like three consecutive days of 90s, mid-90s, and we probably will throw another one on there today, too. So just kind of I don't want to say it's completely rare. I think it's the stretch that's rare. We get 90s. I mean, we can get 90s in October sometimes.
1: Oh, yeah.
3: That's not the unusual thing. It's just how hot it's been for how many consecutive days, that's a bit weird. And I think we're probably going to do it again today. Now, up north for you guys, you may have to deal with probably like mid, late afternoon, early, just like fueled by some of the heating of the day. You might have some pop-ups here and there.
1: Mm-hmm.
3: I'd say it could happen as early as 2 or 3 o'clock this afternoon.
1: Okay.
3: I think any severe weather should be northeast of you guys, probably like closer to Fort Wayne, that area. But I wouldn't rule out maybe, you know, quick little gusts here or there, maybe some hailstones or anything like that. But I don't expect like widespread, you know, nasty storms. Now, anything that goes because you feel the humidity, there's going to be some big time downpours there. So if you do have some outdoor plans to kick off your Labor Day weekend off early or football games or anything like that, just be aware of that.
1: Okay.
3: For today. Now, tomorrow, I think a lot of the storms, this little boundary that's going to kind of spark some storms for you guys up north, that's probably going to go south of I-70. So I feel pretty good that you guys should be dry probably the entire Labor Day weekend, honestly. So any rain chance that we'd have in the entire state would be early in the morning anyway tomorrow. So I'd put a very, very low chance for rain. I think you guys will be dry. And then I think we're actually going to start cooling it down. So low to mid-80s tomorrow. I think Sunday and Labor Day look spectacular.
1: Yeah.
3: You'll have lows Saturday night in the low 60s. I've got you probably around 80. You may not even make it out of the 70s Sunday and Monday, so that'll be really nice. Humidity will be a little bit lower. So that's the rest of your weekend looks good. You get past today, we should be in pretty good shape. And then it'll be the middle of next week when we head back to work and school. Tuesday and Wednesday, there might be a chance of storms. The trend for next week still looks pretty toasty. It's not as hot as what we're dealing with now, but mid and upper 80s, there could be maybe around a 90s in there somewhere in the middle of next week. So we're still running a little bit above average, but we're not going to be the furnace like we've been dealing with. And then you get past that, if you want to go long-term, people are like, when are we going to cool down? It does look like the following week there's signs that we may start trending downward, and we're talking highs a little bit more reasonable for mid-September, upper 70s, mid-70s maybe for highs. So the thing, you know, this might be summer's kind of last hurrah there, at least in the long term, in these longer stretches that we're dealing with right now.
1: A good deal, because I'm ready for these kind of days to be done.
2: I'm ready for a hoodie.
3: I am too.
1: Yeah, hoodies.
3: So, you know, it's funny though. I mentioned this, and my kids, you know, I pick them up from school, and they're like, "Oh my gosh, it's so hot," and blah blah. I was like, "Here's the thing, guys. Just remember this on January 4th, because." We're probably going to be complaining, and I was like,
1: oh, yeah.
3: Would you rather be, you know, 10 below or 95? I mean, I guess everybody has a preference there, but I know a lot, my kids were complaining a lot about how long and cold and snowy the winter was.
1: Well, I know my
3: kids. I have to give a friendly reminder, just a few months from now, we're probably going to be complaining about how cold and snowy it is.
1: Yeah, my granddaughter told me that at school, the air conditioning wasn't working properly. It was like, oh
3: no.
1: So hopefully we can just get through all of this just oppressive heat, because it's hard to even take a deep breath outside. It's just so muggy.
3: It hits you in a like a brick wall.
1: It really
3: does. It's just, even early in the morning. I mean, I tried to get all my yard stuff done early. And I mean, I'm out there for 10 minutes. And
1: he's out there at 4 o'clock in the morning. He's got a headlight on his John Deere. And he's out there just, you know, making all the neighbors mad.
3: But that's the best time to do it. Do it at 4 p.m.
1: It really is. You're up anyway, right? So might as well.
3: Yeah.
1: Oh, shoot. Well, listen, have a great weekend, and I'm glad that you came in from your chores to, you know, to get in the air conditioning and give us a call and let us know what we can expect this weekend.
3: You got it. And, Tammy, good luck to your Irish up in, were they playing in Green Bay this weekend?
1: They're at Lambeau Field Sunday night. I can't wait. Yeah. Who does Ball State start with?
3: The Ball State Fighting University Fighting Football Cardinals are taking on the Ohio State Buckeyes.
4: Hey,
3: we're going to shock the world, baby.
1: Yes.
4: I understand that Ball State has a beast of a quarterback.
2: Yeah, they're picked to win.
3: Oh,
2: actually.
3: Yeah. Like, he could play offensive lineman, I think, for most D1 schools. So we'll see how that goes.
1: Wait a minute. What did you just say, JR? Ball State is the favorite in this game?
2: On my way home last night, I told you, I've been listening to a lot of the talk radio, and they're picking them as a big upset. Because of that guy they're talking, that Nick's talking about, he said Ball State.
3: All right,
2: they're coming to play. They said they're coming to play, and Ohio State might get the points in the second half.
1: Preliminary happy dance.
2: They say that Ball State could take off and get enough of a run to hold them under.
1: Listen, go Cardinals!
3: They will be partying up and down Riverside Boulevard in Muncie if they even come close to beating the Buckeyes.
2: They do that anyway there.
1: Hell, they'll be partying at my house if that happens. I can't wait.
2: I had a few friends that went to
3: football's back.
2: I had a few friends that went to Ball State, and right after we graduated, we'd go down there and spend the weekends, and they know how to do it down there.
1: Hey, listen, two words, Appalachian State. It can happen.
3: It can happen to anybody. That's right. 100%.
1: Well, listen, I'll be rooting for you hard, buddy. Thanks. Have a great weekend. We'll talk to you next week.
3: All right, take care. Bye.
4: We've summoned Debbie.
1: Yeah, we're not taking that call anyway. We'll talk to you Tuesday, Debbie, when we're gloating about the big win from the Cardinals. Oh, God, that would be so great. Oh, that would just be
2: awesome. When I heard him pick that on the air, I'm like, that must not
1: what
2: be real.
1: And then
2: this guy's like a serious analyst. He gives over the under numbers, and he's like 93% success rate. This guy's supposed to be one of the best. And he said, nope. He goes, be prepared. He goes, Ball State. He said, if they can take off and get enough of a lead, he goes, with that new guy that Nick's talking about.
1: Yeah.
2: He said, if they can hold him on the, you know, Ohio State might get the points in the second half, but as long as they get out front enough and can hold them, they can beat them.
1: Well, let's just be excited about that one then.
2: I'm just glad we're talking about football because it's that time of year. You go to a game now, and you got to take a seat pad because the benches are so hot.
1: Yeah.
2: And by the last game, you're going to be freezing with a parka on.
1: Who cares? It's football. Yeah. And nobody cares. We just want to be there. That's the exciting thing. Hey, we've got Bonavista in the house this morning. Good morning, Layla. How are you?
5: I'm good. How are you guys?
1: Doing good. So tell us a little bit about what's going on at Bonavista.
5: Well, it is prom season. So our annual All Abilities Prom is coming up on October 9th from 5 to 8 at our Crossing location. And our theme this year is Candyland. So it's Once Upon a Sweet. And it'll be a lot of fun. If anyone wants to sponsor or just sign up to come, you can visit our website at dsiservices.com. 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Like, they look forward to it, like, truly all year long. So we're excited about that. Michael Jackson's on, they're dancing. So
1: it ought to be a good time. Yeah. So if you want to help out, you can get your tickets at dsiservices.com. How much are the tickets?
5: They're free.
1: Oh, they're free.
5: Yep, it's a free community event.
1: Oh, that's just so much fun. So if you want to donate some things, will you have a silent auction and all that kind
5: Not
1: of
5: a silent
1: stuff?
5: Auction. We'll have sponsors, or if you want to give some in-kind donations, we'll gladly accept those as well.
1: Oh, awesome. That sounds like a lot of fun. And what's the date for the prom this year?
5: October 9th.
1: October the 9th, and that's going to be here before we know it.
5: It is. It's crazy. I know you're talking about football, and I was like, oh, the first Notre Dame games this week. I'm
1: that's
5: excited.
1: Right. Yep. It's coming up on Sunday. I knew I liked you, girl.
5: Yep.
1: So go Irish and get your tickets for the Bonavista. This is their annual prom, and it just looks like the sweetest thing. So make sure that you get your tickets and check it out. You don't want to miss that October the 9th. All righty then. Any other predictions while you're here besides the Irish?
5: I have
1: you pick, are you picking Ball State?
5: I don't know. I don't really keep up with anyone but the Irish. It's just a family, you know, team. I'm more NFL.
1: Like
5: so I hope Chiefs go
1: right.
5: all the way NFL-wise. But other than that, sorry, guys. Don't have anything
1: All right. Well, JR is going to escort you out of the studio. I'm sure not a Steelers fan.
4: Why the Chiefs?
5: I'm sorry. I married into it.
1: That'll happen. That'll happen. Well, have a great weekend.
5: You too,
1: enjoy
5: guys.
1: The 3-day. And don't forget, the All Abilities Prom. It's coming up on October the 9th for DSIServices.com for your free tickets. Bonavista hosting that. It's a great event. And I think I see.
2: Thank you.
1: Is someone standing by for Leora?
4: Yeah. No. Beth from Tipton Pork Festival is on too. Debbie's holding on 3.
1: Well, she can hold on. Hold on, Debbie. We'll get with you. Wink, wink, wink. Let's talk to the folks in Tipton about what's happening at the Tipton County Pork Festival next week. How

0: always a reminder, we do have shuttles that run from 4 p.m. to 11 p.m. on that night, and they will pick up at the fairgrounds, and that is ran by Normanda Christian Church, and they are, that's a free shuttle. So if you want to park out the fairgrounds and not have to worry about trying to find a parking spot at town, park out there, and they're just taking like a free will donation that will go to two different ministries. So, they'll pick you up out there, take you uptown and pick you up and take you back out to your, vehicles at the, whenever you're ready to leave. So, just want to kind of touch base on those things for Thursday.
1: Yeah, do they have the kickoff parade Thursday evening? Is that about 5 o'clock?
0: Yes. 5:30 is when that kickoff parade will start.
1: Okay.
0: Yep. Yeah,
1: they have a couple of big parades. That one's a huge one, and then they do the big parade on Saturday afternoon. So it's always a lot of fun.
0: And, and our grand marshal for our Thursday night parade is going to be Mike and Sally Toll. And then on Saturday for our grand parade, we have a few grand marshals. So our overall grand marshal is the Pecos family, who had the Diana Theater in Tipton for over 100 years. They retired, so we're going to honor them. And then we have two of the original ladies that started the festival back in 1969, Nan Nash and Bobby Kaufman, that we're going to honor having them in the parade as well for starting this wonderful festival and getting it kicked off. And just want to honorary them and kind of give them our thanks to starting this lovely festival that has ran for over, I think this is our 57th annual festival.
1: That's crazy.
0: So, and one of the, and we're still one of the founding seven festivals in the State Festival Association. So it's great to keep this going and being one of those founding members of that association. So it's just wonderful things that we can do for our community, and that's what we're here for. All of us committee people, or, you know, we volunteer our time, and it's just our way of giving back to the community and letting them know that, you know, we're here for the community. We want to do something to allow people to have a great three-day event and just doing different things for them.
1: Okay, what's your website so everybody can check out the full schedule?
0: Yeah, it is TiptonCountyPorkFestival.com.
1: Okay,
0: so
1: it has, easy to remember.
0: Yep, and the events on the, yeah, it is.
1: Yep, so make sure you check it out, get down there, and have some of those delicious pork chops at the Tipton County Pork Festival getting underway next Thursday. Thank you so much.
0: Yeah. Thank you. You guys have a great day.
1: You too. Bye-bye.
0: Bye.
1: All righty. We had a little snag this morning with the sweet deal, but it's up now. There's about 35 left, so folks are going very quickly.
2: Wow.
1: Wolf Smokehouse and Barbecue, if you want yours, you better get it. Because when they're gone, they're gone. And we all know how delicious their pulled pork and their pork and their brisket and
2: the bologna
1: salmon. Oh. I mean, they smoke everything, and it is so good.
3: I got a part of that ham sandwich yesterday. It was pretty good.
1: Was it just a ham, or was it a Cuban?
3: It's ham and cheese.
1: Oh, nice. Because they do a Cuban, too.
3: Yeah.
1: Yeah, which I've had, and it's very
3: good. I
1: want to
3: get that pastrami.
2: Yeah, that sounds good. I just got some of that last week, some turkey pastrami. I haven't had that in a while. When he said that yesterday, it made my mouth water. But I got to say, just the smoked bologna, man, that was good.
1: Yep. Hey, speaking of sweet deals, we got Rusty on the line from Ralphie's.
2: Hey.
1: Good morning. How are you?
4: I'm telling you what, they have some great food.
1: They do.
4: It's, it's really, really, not that I don't want you to come here and eat. But if you want pulled pork and you want some of the other... Oh, it's really, really good.
1: I love their 100% brisket.
4: Agree with you on that.
1: Mm-hmm.
4: Oh, so
1: they even have salmon.
4: So
1: they brought us some smoked salmon yesterday, Rusty.
2: Oh.
1: Mm. If they can smoke it,
4: that's just...
1: you're going to get it in the restaurant. It's so good.
4: Well, we don't smoke anything in here. That's there might be some people that try to smoke something in here, but it's not exactly...
1: but it's not allowed. That's right.
4: It's not... It's completely banned. Cannot do that.
1: No.
4: Well, we have. I'm testing some more on something that's going to be really cool for our ATM pizza machine, and it's a chicken bacon ranch pizza.
1: What?
4: So that's been a big hot. Everyone's like, "Hey, you got like a chicken bacon ranch or something like that." I go, "What?" So I started looking all.

0: my report when people come in and buy pizzas. I'm like, oh my gosh, there's a lot of people that buy a chicken bacon ranch. I mean, so we started making some yesterday. So I'm hoping by tomorrow morning, we're going to have a new pizza on the menu for the ATM. It's going to be a chicken bacon ranch. You guys ever had a chicken bacon ranch?
1: I can't say that I have, although my granddaughter loves them.
2: Really? Yeah, mm-hmm. I was just hearing a talk show the other day. They were talking about ranch on a pizza or no. And the guy said, I have a solution. Don't dip it in the ranch. You got to sprinkle the ranch on the pizza.
1: So,
2: that's what I heard. But I have never had a chicken bacon ranch. But, hey, I'll try any pizza.
1: Yeah, we'll try anything once. You know, it's pizza. How bad could it be? Yeah. You know?
2: Yeah, rarely do I spit out any pizza.
0: I mean, Tammy, you tried the breakfast pizza. I was like, you just kept eating it.
1: Yeah, I did. I ate that whole piece because it was delicious. It really was. That new employee of yours that told me when we were out there that Saturday, he said, it's the best thing you'll ever eat. And I thought, okay. But boy, it was pretty damn good. I got to tell you, it was really good. So. But it's just amazing to see how it all works. Do you have that little window up there yet so folks can see the process? I knew you were working on that.
0: No, my son, he's the guru, so he's working on getting that process done. But it'll be pretty neat because when you make the order, you'll see actually the machine doing the process of putting it into the oven. And so it'll give a little entertainment because, you know, it's 7 minutes, which, you know, everyone thinks, oh, 7 minutes for pizza. It's not very long. And it's not. I mean, that's a pretty quick time frame. But if you sit there and stare at the machine, 7 minutes seems like 4 hours. I mean, it's just like
1: watching water boil. You know, it takes forever if you're paying that much attention. You know, you're in your car, you got your phone, just entertain yourself.
3: Yeah, just doom scroll, it'll fly by.
1: Yeah, doom scroll, that's all you got to do.
0: Yeah, that's exactly right. Just get a little Instagram going on your phone, and then you'll go. But, yeah, it's only 7 minutes, and the new chicken bacon ranch, we're testing it all day today, I'm hoping it comes out great. If it does, I'll let you guys know on Monday, but it might be available on the menu tomorrow. So anyone come by, you pull up to the ATM pizza machine. There's a lane. You cannot miss it. There's a bunch of yellow markers. You know, don't go left because you'll hit a steel pole that's full of concrete, but just get on through there. And when you get there, a lot of individuals are still doing this. They'll park in the parking lot and walk up, and then I'll say, hey, just pull your car up, order,
2: get back
0: sit in your car.
1: Yeah, that's your place out, in you know? The line. You know, when you want to be the person that's getting the pizza, that car right there is you know, getting the pizza. So that's why you should really stay in your car, just to keep your place in line. Because if you walk up and do it and walk away, somebody's going to drive up and they might take off with your pizza. You don't want that to happen. So just pull up in your car.
0: And now that you say this, and then I'll let you finish your show, but it's hilarious because I have to watch these pizzas, and it's amazing. But, like, when I do testing, I'll do a pizza, and I'll go back inside. I'll be doing something like, oh, crap, I got to go back out there and grab that pizza out of the machine. People take them. They see them in the machine, and then they're gone.
1: They probably think it's their lucky day.
2: Scored.
1: It's like, hey, looky there. That's awesome. Yeah, so I guess maybe you can take advantage of Rusty's, you know, forgetfulness and just snag one when it comes out. Yeah. No, don't do that. Don't do that.
2: That's how I felt the other day. I was at a vending machine, and I tried to get one Mountain Dew, and two of them came out. I just did a little dance. I was yes.
1: Lucky day. All righty. Well, listen, get out there and pay attention to your pizzas there, Rusty, and don't let anybody walk off with them. All right, bud. Well, we'll see you soon.
0: I will see you guys later.
1: That's Ralphie's Pizza.
2: Great day to be inside at Ralphie's.
1: Mm-hmm, right there in the Maple Crest Plaza. But that breakfast pizza,
2: it was pretty good. I was reluctant because I just like gravy on a pizza. I don't know, man. And it was really good, especially when the crust tasted like a biscuit. That was weird.
1: Our friends in Canada taught us that gravy on anything can be good. You know, if you've ever had a poutine, you know that that's the truth. So there's nothing wrong with gravy on a pizza. It's good stuff. Poutine. It's fries. Yes.
3: Cheese curds.
1: With
3: gravy.
1: Cheese curds and gravy.
3: Mm. It's fantastic.
1: It equals delicious.
3: It takes a couple of years off your life, but it's amazing.
1: Yeah.
2: Oh, I love gravy on anything. I love it.
1: Me too.
2: And when I was growing up, my grandma had to put the gravy across from me, or I would like try to drink it. She just put it away from me.
1: My husband doesn't like gravy. He likes sausage gravy.
2: Oh.
1: But other than that, he doesn't like gravy.
2: Oh, really?
1: It's like, what's wrong with you? What is wrong with you? I love gravy. Who hurt you, honey?
3: Who's your credentials?
1: Yeah. You got to be gravying it up. I like gravy on anything. I love it.
2: Yeah, my son is one of those. He doesn't like anything green. Like, no, he said anything sloppy or greens on my plate, he just won't do it. Mm-hmm. And I'll sit right next to him and eat like a pound of green bean casserole. And he'll just sit there.
1: It just doesn't do it for him, huh? Yeah, I had a brother who did not want anything to touch. Nothing could touch on the plate. Like it was like, I'd throw it in a bowl. I was way ahead of my time from KFC. I'd throw it all in a bowl, pile some gravy on there, mix it up. And my mom would say, oh, my God, do you eat like that in public?
2: Yeah, I remember when my grandmother would make what most people version of noodles, we call it Popeye. Mm-hmm. But it was just her homemade noodles, like mm-hmm. spritzel, whatever.
1: Yeah.
2: And we would put mashed potatoes, corn, the spritzel, cottage cheese, and even green beans, and just mix it all up and eat it all in one big glob.
1: Oh, man, I'd be down for that. Mm-hmm. Anytime. Hey, I see Jane standing by. Wow. She's got some good jobs numbers today. We're going to check in with Jane King. We'll be right back.
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1: And here she is live from New York, Jane King. How are you, Jane?
5: Hey, happy Friday. Doing great. How are you guys doing?
1: Doing good.
2: A little warm.
1: We're talking about gravy and pizza.
2: Boom.
5: Oh, my God. This sounds so good. Yeah. It's biscuits and gravy. Ugh. So good yet so bad.
1: I've got some friends coming over for the game Sunday, and they text me last night and said, hey, what can I bring? And I said, I haven't even decided yet. I haven't got that far, so bring whatever you want. There's so many great game day appetizers, and I'm so excited for college football this weekend. I want to make it all, but...
5: Yeah, and Purdue plays tonight, right? Did I hear that right? Purdue,
1: I think you are correct, yeah.
5: Okay.
1: Yep. That'd be awesome.
5: Yeah. I might have to catch that game. We'll see. It's going to be a very chill weekend, which is exactly how I wanted it.
1: Yay. Is it super duper hot there like it is here?
5: No. But I've been hearing these crazy temperatures in the Midwest. I think it'll be high of like 80 today. I don't know. Usually we get the weather that you guys have like a day or two later. But I don't know.
1: It's been like this for a few days now.
5: That's insane. Yeah, no, it's been very mild here. A little humid, but not bad.
1: Yeah,
5: so,
1: I mean, our heat index has been right up around 105. I can't imagine something like that in a city.
5: Mm. Oh, my gosh. Ugh. Yeah, and when you're in the subway, just forget about it. You feel the sweat just like dripping down the back of your neck. Like, it's disgusting.
1: Well, at least everybody would be stinky. It wouldn't just be you. It'd be the whole lot of them. Oh, gracious. Well, we did have a good jobs report this morning, right?
5: We did. So 162,000 jobs added. That was three times what was expected. August is typically kind of a lackluster job growth month, but this was pretty good. It was the best number since March. The unemployment rate, 4.1%. So here's where jobs were added. Manufacturing, 16,000 jobs. Government and education added 35,000. Food services, so these like your restaurants and bars, 59,000 jobs last month. I was thinking, no, the World Cup was over by then, but certainly good job growth there. Tech actually cut jobs, but this is a really strong report. Now, here's the issue. So strong that the Fed might raise interest rates when they meet in a couple weeks. So the markets are actually a little bit lower on these better-than-expected numbers. It's kind of a convoluted logic, but that's where we're at.
1: There doesn't appear to be any logic anymore when it comes to the market. It's just, I look at it every day. It's like, what? It's crazy.
5: Keeps you on your toes. Keeps you on your toes.
1: I bet it does. Well, okay. I saw this story yesterday and I thought, why don't people understand what Labor Day is in this country?
2: I know. Yeah. I know.
5: Well, yeah, of course, Labor Day is Monday, and a third of Americans didn't really know that. They kind of, Labor Day, This is a survey of 2,000 people. Tucker Research did this. Now, 66% of people did correctly point out it was Monday, September 7th. Mm-hmm. But there were about a third of people that didn't really know what we celebrate on Labor Day. There was some confusion. Some people thought it was just about labor unions. Like, oh, we're celebrating the labor unions. But no, it's for everybody. Everybody's out there toiling works, and working. Yeah. Doing the grind. Yes, this is about honoring all of us that do that. So that's what Labor Day is all about.
1: Okay, and then we saw there's a chart about the fastest job growth in each state. What was Indiana?
5: Right. So in Indiana, it was nurse practitioner. Mm-hmm. And here's what's really interesting. That was the top job growth in 42 states.
1: Yeah. That's
5: So this just shows like just the aging public. There's a shortage of general physicians, GPs, and nurse practitioners can do some of those things that GPs can do. So there's just a big, push for more hiring of them to be able to pick up some of the slack in the healthcare system. So
1: yeah, I think that's been a growing field for the last few years, for sure.
2: Yeah, it takes a certain kind of person
5: healthcare,
2: to do it, too. Yeah,
5: sure.
1: Yep.
5: Yeah.
2: Hey, I saw this. People beware out there. Labor Day shopping scams are everywhere.
5: Well, yes. So, and AI is making them just like more kind of, they're proliferating more. So, these are, on social media in particular, and consumeraffairs.com says that really watch out for things that offer super steep discounts and a sense of urgency. A lot of those tend to be scams. So like 80% off, buy now, things like that. There's also misspelled web domains. Just take a real close look at those. Make sure everything's spelled right, poor web design, limited contact information. And don't forget about text. A lot of frauds come through text these days. So, red flag, scammers love to exploit urgency.
2: Yeah.
5: So if you feel like you're under pressure, you got to make a decision now. That is a red flag.
1: But you know what? We got something from our IT folks this morning talking about even the CAPTCHA stuff that they do. So to prove you're not, you're not a robot. That some of those things now. Yeah. When you click on those, some of those things now are causing.
5: I've not heard that.
1: Yeah.
5: I'll tell you, these scammers never stop.
1: They never stop.
5: Yeah. Yeah,
1: they never stop. Okay, so I know a lot of gamers are going to be pissed off. The Xbox Game Pass subscribers, they're going to have gaming time limits, huh?
5: On their cloud service. So this is, Microsoft currently has unlimited cloud gaming, but I think this is a cost issue. Now, this Game Pass Ultimate costs about $23 a month. That's going to switch to having just 15 hours of cloud gaming a month. I don't know. The gamers I know, that's going to be used up pretty quick.
2: Yeah.
1: Yeah, because most gamers just
5: do that in the weekend.
1: From the time they wake up to the time they go to sleep.
2: Yeah, serious gamers.
5: Yeah.
1: Yeah.
2: Hey, I was looking here. I heard about the gas prices going up because of, just what's going on in the world. But I've never seen diesel prices so high.
5: Diesel hit another record high.
1: They've never been this high.
5: Morning.
2: Yeah.
5: That's right. This really? I mean, it's... And this is, directly related to the Iran war, just all these energy prices and the anticipated demand. I mean, we're starting to get into the harvest season. Of course, farmers use a lot of diesel. Heating, there's going to be, people it's going to be used for heating as we get into the winter months. So this is the kind of thing that, can have a broader impact on the economy. I mean, it can be passed down to the consumer at some point. So, unfortunately, we're still seeing this issue with higher energy prices.
2: Well, and it's going to affect a lot of product prices, too, because it takes diesel gas to get in the trucks to get it here.
5: Well, that's right. That's right. And especially food. I mean, because you're getting double there. So the farmers pay more and the truckers pay more.
2: Yeah.
5: And so they're both going to be raising their prices.
1: So, guess who's ultimately going to pay more to make up for that? Us.
5: Absolutely.
1: That's the way it works. Yep. Okay, so what's this about automakers urging Congress to ban Chinese connected vehicles in the United States?
5: So Chinese cars are banned in the United States anyway.
1: Right.
5: But the automakers want a permanent ban on the sale, the import, the manufacturing of Chinese vehicles. These are companies, BYD is one of them, Geely is another one, and they're just afraid they're going to undercut vehicle prices, threaten domestic production. lawmakers are worried about, you know, the spying and protecting Americans' data. These are all, like, they've got all kinds of software and technology in them that are able to gather all kinds of data on Americans. But the automakers are worried about what it will do to their business.
1: Yeah. Would be devastating, I'm sure, because I don't think they have labor unions and all that. They've got little kids putting their cars together over there, probably. And
3: then, you know, anybody putting
5: I don't think labor unions exist.
1: Robotics,
5: there.
1: So yeah.
5: I've seen some of the BYD. I've seen these cars overseas, and I've talked to people who've ridden them, and they really do. They're like, they're pretty impressive vehicles, but yeah, they would definitely hurt the auto industry and perhaps, you know, Americans in general.
1: Well, especially in this area, we depend on the auto industry, so we want it to keep on chugging along.
2: Yep.
1: All righty. Well, enjoy your chill Labor Day weekend, Jane.
5: Thank
1: markets
5: you.
1: Are closed
5: I'm so
1: on
5: looking
1: Monday.
5: Forward to it.
2: Yeah,
5: markets
2: and,
5: are closed Monday, Labor Day. I'll be back on Tuesday.
2: And you're right. Purdue plays Indiana State tonight at 7.
1: There you
5: okay,
1: go.
5: 7 o'clock. Okay, very good. All so, right. All right.
1: Go Boilers.
5: Nice tune in for that.
1: All
5: yeah.
1: righty, kiddo. Well, listen, have a great weekend,
5: thanks,
1: and we'll talk to you next
5: okay,
1: week.
5: Okay,
1: that's Jane King, Wall Street to Main Street. We'll be right back.
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1: All righty, we're back with Mail Call. Me, JR, Nick, and Debbie Crow on hold.
3: Remember this name, Debbie. Keldrick Luster.
1: Yeah.
3: 5'10", 250.
1: He's going to be in your dreams or your nightmares all season long.
2: Is that the guy they brought up from South Florida?
3: No, he's from Texas.
2: Okay, there's some guy they were talking about from South Florida had over 4,000 yards last year, 40 touchdowns. Guy's a monster, I guess.
1: That's crazy.
2: But that's not what they're talking about.
1: One of the things that's really, you know, I'm a little just not very nice this morning and happy about is how mad she's getting just waiting.
3: Oh, she's texting me.
1: Oh, is she? She's not texting me. She's not texting me. I see
2: you
1: how
2: answer
1: you are,
2: the phone.
1: Debbie.
2: Why would you answer the text?
3: My cousin just moved to the suburbs of Columbus, and I want to text him and say, hey, man. You better prepare to batten down the hatches. If they lose to Ball State, there will be a massive riot.
1: That would just be hilarious.
2: Oh, yeah.
1: I'm sorry. That would be hilarious. Okay, let's talk to Debbie. But remember, I can shut you off as quick as I turn this
3: on. The delay is on.
1: Oh, there it is. Because
3: the last time she cursed.
1: Yeah, the last time you almost got, well, you know, don't do that again.
9: How many times have I cursed and not got bumped off yet? When you was sick, I was bad.
1: Listen to me. If I cannot curse on this show, well, I mean, the curse words I use are the ones that I can get away with. But, you know, we can all do it if I can do it, Debbie.
3: Fooey.
1: Do what?
9: Hey.
1: What?
9: Fooey. We're going to say fooey.
1: Fooey, yeah.
9: I think they're going to win. Not by very much, I hate to say. I kind of worry about them.
1: Okay.
9: But I think they're going to take it home. I think they're going to take it home this weekend.
1: I haven't really been paying that much attention to Ohio State, so I didn't know that they were not the favorite in this game. But man, that just
3: this sounds like market manipulation to me. I mean,
1: could be. Could be some big ploy for one of those betting sites.
2: The
1: rank
2: number one. But we'll see.
9: I know they're ranked number one. That's good. I'm glad.
3: You know they're going to destroy ball. I mean,
1: that's preseason stuff. We'll just see. We'll just have to wait and see. Appalachian State. So, you know.
9: I'll be holding on. Hey, you know what? You can't get rid of me. I'll be holding on Tuesday, too.
1: I bet you will.
9: Out my truck. I didn't want to come in at Kroger's and talk. I was sitting out in my truck baking, waiting on you guys. I'll wait as long as I had to.
1: No, I'm sorry.
9: Because I was going to tell you.
1: We honestly had to go through all of our advertisers and all that.
9: I know.
1: You know.
9: I know. I still have my $25 gift certificate. I need to go into... what you call it, that pizza place?
2: Ralphie's.
1: Ralphie's.
9: Yeah, I'm going to call him Richie's for some reason.
1: Yeah.
9: Ralphie's. I need to go Ralphie's.
1: Don't give me another R name to say. That. Now that's going to be in my head.
2: Rusty Richie.
1: No, you're going to go see Rusty over at Ralphie's because it's air conditioned very cool in there. Yeah.
9: I know. I like that place. And he's a real good sponsor for We Care, too.
1: Mm-hmm.
9: Yeah. I'm really glad he helps me out at We Care. That's coming up pretty soon.
1: It is.
9: So get ready, everybody.
1: Yep.
9: Wow. Yep. So go Ohio State. I'll be rooting for you. I'll start for you, Sunday, Tammy.
1: Aren't we so glad the season's here? Have a fun weekend,
9: yes,
1: Deb.
9: I'm glad.
1: We'll talk to you Tuesday.
9: Hey, wait a minute. I'm coming over to eat with you.
1: Oh, okay.
9: I'll
1: be there.
9: Sunday evening. Bye, hon.
1: Bye.
2: Bring some Buckeyes.
1: Yeah. No. There can be no non-Notre Dame fans. They're not invited. You've got to be a Notre Dame loyalist to get in. That's the I've got a bouncer and everything. So his name's Big Al, and he doesn't put up with anything. I'm just so happy that football's here. I'm just so happy. There was a game last night. A
2: bunch of games last night.
1: Yeah, and we've got games every day through Monday.
2: Yeah, I was home talking to Chuck on my way home, and he was watching the Colorado-Georgia Tech game because Mendoza's little brother went to Georgia Tech.
1: Yeah, that's right.
2: And they lost by one
1: that.
2: Point.
1: Oh.
2: Yeah, 14-13, Colorado got them. But yeah, like I said, there's some pretty good games on last night. And then Utah stood their ground pretty good. Mizzou did pretty good.
1: Good.
2: The ranked team. So got some good ones on tonight, too. So tonight we've got, San Jose, Eastern Michigan, Indiana State taking on Purdue. North Carolina, A&T is Georgia State. Oklahoma's playing tonight. Michigan State playing Toledo. Miami and Stanford. That should be a good one.
1: Mm-hmm.
2: Fresno State, USC. I hope that's an upset, but we'll see.
1: Yep. That USC game, that's tonight?
2: Yeah, 9 p.m. on Fox.
1: Okay.
2: USC at USC from Fresno.
1: Hey, and I ran down all the high school games earlier, and someone texted me, and I really appreciated them doing that, and I looked on the Northwestern site just to confirm it, but Northwestern is having some kind of a energy issue with their athletics, so I don't know if it's at the field or what, but they're hosting a game, which was supposed to be tonight. I believe it was with Southport. I've got the schedule. Who?
2: I think it's Southwood.
1: Southwood. That's right. And because I've got it in the other room, I meant to bring it in here with me. But it's going to be played tomorrow at Taylor High School. Taylor's going to let them use their field tomorrow. So that game will be played tomorrow, not tonight. It'll be played Saturday afternoon, 1:30 at Taylor High School for Northwestern and Southwood. So that's the only change. But Kokomo's at home tonight.
2: Any other good matchups tonight?
1: Yeah. Here, talk amongst yourselves. So I'll go make that list.
2: Yeah.
3: Got the list for.
2: What's that for high school?
3: Yeah.
2: Yeah. All right. You already have it, Nick?
3: Yeah. Looks like Kokomo's playing Pendleton Heights at home.
2: Is that another
3: 0-2?
2: Is that another far game for them? Or are they home?
3: I think they're at home.
2: Oh, okay. Yeah, you know, I've never been to a Kokomo high school game. I've always wanted to go because I just like the facility over there. When I drive by it. Mm-hmm. I go right by there.
3: Got a really
2: to go to my
3: nice facility.
2: Yeah, it looks really nice. I just have never gone to watch a game there. I've been by there when the game was going on. I've never actually been in to watch games. So.
3: Are they at home tonight?
1: Kokomo, yeah.
3: Yeah, Pendleton Heights
1: tonight at Kokomo.
2: Oh, okay.
1: Yeah.
2: See, some of these schools they play, I've never even heard of.
1: Did you do any others, Nick?
2: No.
3: Western,
1: Western's at home. They host Twin Lakes. Eastern hosts Delphi, Pendleton Heights at Kokomo, and like I said, Southwood Northwestern tomorrow at Taylor. Taylor is traveling to Carroll tonight. Cass hosts Peru, Lafayette Central Catholic at Tipton. Tri-Central travels to Sheridan. We've got Warsaw at Northwood, Winnemac at Pioneer, Caston at North Miami, Northfield at Meconaqua, Hamilton Heights at Logansport, and Clinton Central v. Clinton Prairie. So there you go. Those are the games.
3: Game might be the one to watch. So yeah. Both those teams are 2-0.
1: Yeah, that'll be good.
2: Which one?
1: Yeah, the Tipton game.
2: Oh,
1: yeah.
3: Tipton.
1: Warsaw, man, they had a big game last week. Eastern's been putting up some really big numbers, too. They're
2: Eastern
1: undefeated.
2: And Delphi, that's going to be good.
1: Yeah. And I think the Western Twin Lakes game, and I probably should look before I say this, but I think they're both – somebody's going to be a winner tonight because I think they both have a loss already in the season. So I think they're both looking for their first win. So there's going to be a lot of good games tonight. Looking forward to them. And we want to wish the mayor a very happy birthday. Today's the mayor's birthday. I'm sure Debbie baked him a cake.
3: I wouldn't need it.
1: And have a tester for that one there, Tyler. But no, I'm teasing. She would do just fine. Hey, how are we doing on our sweet deal for Wolf's? Is it gone yet?
3: About 23 left.
1: Okay. Yeah. Folks, get them while you can. 25 gets you 50. And you can get their stuff by the pound. And it's football season, and you know you want pulled pork nachos during some of your games. Ooh, maybe that's what I'll do.
3: It's print on demand too.
1: Yeah.
3: So
1: yeah,
2: use it right away.
1: You can get it today. Use it today. But
2: they got a drive-through pickup window.
1: Yeah, they do.
2: I'll order like the half a smoked chicken, and it's ready by the time I leave. It's right across the street from here, very convenient. But I have not had anything over there that I was like, it's all good. From the smoked sausage to. Like I said, the bologna the other day.
1: The salmon is great.
2: Yeah, see, I didn't get to try it.
1: Yeah.
2: But I love salmon, but yeah. I'm sure it is. But.
1: Yeah, it's really good.
2: Might have to try that later. I've been eating a lot of salmon lately.
1: But like it's
2: three times this week already.
1: It's just a really convenient, because you're running, doing all these games, and it's so nice to just have something you could pick up that you know your family's going to love, and they are going to love. If you like brisket, their ribs,
2: the beans that he brought yesterday that had the brisket in them.
1: Oh, they're baked beans. Goodness. My brother Rick could eat vats of those things.
2: There's still half a container in there. I might have to put a dent in that today. But
1: so get those.
2: You know what I really like though is their barbecue sauce. His barbecue sauce is just so good. It's like right in the middle where it needs to be. Mm-hmm. Not too much, and it's not weak. It's just got. Really good taste.
1: You know what I love about when we order the pulled pork sandwiches, the barbecue sandwiches, because the barbecue sauce is always on the side.
2: Yeah.
1: But he serves pickled onions with them.
2: Whoa.
1: Oh, yeah. And so you put those pickled onions on there. And then
2: that sounds good. Get my mouth watered now.
1: That's good stuff.
2: I got a little sandwich today. Now I'm going to have to order something.
1: Yep. But yeah, get them. Get them while you can.
2: Oh, by the way. I thought I was getting fooled by AI last night. I was kind of scrolling through doomscrolling, waiting on some things to happen last night. But and I saw something that made me laugh hard. I think I might have sent you guys a video of it. A guy sitting on a bank of a river playing his guitar, and he put a reel on his guitar. He was fishing as he was playing his guitar, and when he would be playing, and all of a sudden the guitar would move, he'd reel the fish in while he's playing guitar. I sent it to Josh. I sent it to my cousin Wetzel. I just was like, that is genius.
1: It's probably AI.
2: Yeah, I think I said it. Well, I thought so at first, but it looked real. And then he was like, I've seen this before. There's a guy fishing on a riverbank with a guitar, and he's kind of a fishing reel, only guitar. And he's actually fishing with it, and he catches a fish.
1: That's funny.
2: I think I sent it to your messenger. But
1: Every time I see anything cute and I send it to my daughter, she'll be like, it's AI, Mom. It's like, it's still cute. I'm not sending you news or anything like that. I'm sending you kittens that are crawling around in your sweater with a little hole for their face to stick out of, okay? It's cute. Yeah.
2: I have this one that keeps coming to me. It's called Tammy, Timu or something like that, the talking Pomeranian. Huh. And it is just adorable. They put this little voice on this dog. He's like, does Mommy sing? Yeah, she sings when she's happy. My dad says, is she good? No, but I laugh anyway. It's just adorable. But I get a lot of that on AI. But
1: don't you wonder what our dogs would say to us if they could talk?
2: Oh, no.
1: Because sometimes I get looks that could kill. When you get the side eye from Cooper, you know that there's something wrong. Because every once in a while, he'll just give me that side eye, and I'm just like, what?
2: Yeah. If I pick up the brush, if I pick up the brush to see a little Pomeranian go, he's like, don't you come near me with that. Because he, I mean, he likes it when I'm done because he like flaunts around, but when I'm doing it, he just doesn't like it when it happens. So,
1: yeah.
2: Pulling all the little rats out of his hair. But anyway, so I'm looking forward to some professional football next weekend.
1: Mm-hmm.
2: I've been listening to a lot of that. So, kind of curious to see what's going on with the Colts. The guys were on a rant yesterday talking about how all the stuff going on with Kanan Allen, the guy who got did OWI.
1: They get him and then he gets that.
2: Like that night.
1: That DUI,
2: And then they say that there's nothing going to happen to him because he's too important of a player, but if it would have been anybody else. But anyway, they were talking about that. But then when they talked to the coach.
1: He may be getting rides to work.
2: Yeah, exactly. Yeah, they were talking to the coach, and his big statement yesterday was to name the backup quarterback. And the guys, the hosts were going off on him like, who cares?
1: Right.
2: You know, about a backup quarterback. They got Daniel Jones back, you know, and all that. They were talking about whether it's going to be Leonard or whether it was going to be Richardson. And so far, everybody's really down on Richardson guy because they're like, he's too tired to play sometimes, I guess.
1: Yeah. Well, like I said, when they went after that Disney character thing, we should have had Sleepy in there for us. Yep.
2: I just hope they have a good season.
1: Me too.
2: After spending $42 million for 2 years on Jonathan Taylor, he better run like the deer.
1: The wind.
2: Yeah, no kidding.
1: He better run like the wind. Yeah, let's hope. I'm so glad it's football season.
2: I know it. I'm ready for it.
1: And like I said, this is always the best part because you're just full of anticipation and everything looks like it's possible and your dreams haven't been crushed yet because that's coming, you know, very soon. That always does.
2: Today starts the USA women's basketball team starts playing today.
1: Oh, they're really?
2: Playing for the World Cup. Yep. So that's why the WNBA is on a break until the 17th of September because they're over there in a big tournament playing for all other countries, Team USA, Caitlin Clark, and a bunch of the big shots.
1: Cool.
2: Kelsey Mitchell and a lot of them. So that starts tonight.
1: We've been watching some college softball, or I'm sorry, college volleyball lately because all of a sudden we've noticed it because our granddaughter's playing volleyball and we've been to a lot of middle school matches. But man almighty. Those girls at the college level, they ain't playing.
2: Yeah.
1: They can put that ball exactly where they want it to
2: those
1: be.
2: Some of those
1: it's
2: spikes
1: crazy.
2: Will take your face off. Yeah.
1: Even the serves. Yeah. I mean, just the power on the serves, man.
2: And like I said, was Nebraska and Texas were like the top one and two teams playing each other, and it was vicious.
1: Mm-hmm.
2: I watched it on accident. It came on after the rain delay on the Indy race. And I'm like, oh, okay, I'll check it out. You know, wow, it was a really good game.
1: Yep.
2: Pretty neat to watch.
1: Yep. We'll watch about anything this
2: anyway, time. Anyway, I saw this list here. I thought maybe we got a few more minutes here. Some of these are kind of funny. You think about the Vince Gill song, everybody's looking for the next big thing.
1: Mm-hmm.
2: But things that were supposed to be huge and then totally flopped, and some of these are absolutely spot on. Things that were supposed to be great. Here are some of the most notorious ones. Those temporary tattoos, the ones that were supposed to fade after 9 months. You remember those?
1: 9 months, no.
2: Yeah. It's kind of funny because I remember the story when I first heard about them. They're like, yeah, in case that, you know, when I get her name on my arm and she breaks up with me, it's just going to go away. You know, mm-hmm. That's good. So.
1: Yeah.
2: But the tattoos that fade. 3D movies were supposed to be a pretty big deal. I went through several of those. I thought they were pretty cool. I remember ducking a few times.
1: Yeah.
2: The one that got me the best was at Disney World or Disneyland at the Bugs Life. They showed it in 3D, and you go in that ride, and it was like you feel like things on the bench start blowing, you know, weird thing. Then all of a sudden, the smells that you—that was really, really good 3D. That was cool.
1: Yeah.
2: Here's one, Zima. I remember those.
1: What? Remember
2: the Zima, the drink.
1: Oh, I didn't even know.
2: Yeah,
1: that
2: Zima
1: was
2: okay. It's kind of like the new white. It's like the old White Claw now, or like it's a weak drink. But anyway, Google Plus supposed to be huge. I guess.
1: Never heard of that. What was that for?
2: I don't know. I never used it. But I guess it was supposed to be a big thing. And here's one that I think kind of went by the wayside. The Segway.
1: Oh, yeah.
2: Didn't the guy that invented him get killed on one or something like that?
1: Yeah, he did. Yeah.
2: Remember hearing that? But the Segway.
1: Some truth in advertising right there.
2: The only Segway I can think of that I recall is Paul Blart, the mall cop, that wrote it.
1: You know, yeah.
2: That's the only one I think of.
1: Oh, my kids had friends that had them, and they were funny.
2: There's a guy that rides one around my neighborhood. Mm-hmm. And he puts on a headband and running shorts and all that. And he goes by and I'm like, you know, that's not exercising, right?
1: you got to stay balanced on that thing.
2: That's what I'm saying. Well, it doesn't look real. It doesn't look right. And then you see those kids on those little boards.
1: They're
2: little
1: not
2: boards
1: those
2: now.
1: Really short running shorts, are they?
2: Yeah.
1: Bad look.
3: Google Plus was like their social network thing that just never really went anywhere.
2: Okay.
1: Look, we have enough social networks. They need to go away.
2: Yeah. Crystal Pepsi?
1: Yeah.
2: Yes, that was.
1: I remember that.
2: I don't remember that.
1: I didn't try it, but I remember it.
2: Oh, here's one that I wanted for a while. I'm glad I didn't get one now. The Curve TVs.
1: We have one.
2: Yep.
1: Very nice.
2: Do you?
1: Mm-hmm.
2: I think Chuck's got one. Yeah, Chuck's is like that because I remember wherever I sat, I was like, oh, I can see all of that. Pretty neat.
1: Hey, I think we need to take a break. Is it Leora? All righty, we got Leora Spa on the line. Hi there, how are you?
10: Good, how about you guys?
1: We thought you forgot us.
10: No, it's just been a crazy week.
1: Hey, that's okay, I know.
10: Making some system updates, and it's been interesting, but, you know, it's a good thing, right?
1: That's right. So if folks wanted to get in on this Labor Day weekend, you know, we're celebrating workers. 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
1: All righty. So easy to get a hold of and conveniently located right there on the south side of town, like you said, on South Webster Street. So get in there and see Susie and the crew at Leora Spa. They'll take good care of you. Kiddo, have a great weekend.
2: Thank you.
10: You too. Thank you.
1: We'll talk to you soon. It's Susie there at Leora Spa. And I see Pastor Charlie standing by. Hey, Pastor Charlie, how are you?
2: Hey, Charlie.
11: Good. How's it going, guys? You ready for a long weekend?
1: We are.
2: Yes. I'm ready for a cooler weekend.
11: Hey, that's right. It's on its way.
1: That's
11: what you're saying.
1: It's coming.
11: We'll see how it goes. I'm ready for it. I am ready for it, no doubt.
1: Well, I know that you don't have a lot of confidence in some weathermen out there. Did you hear the story that our staff meteorologist told us, Marcus Bailey? He's off.
11: No, huh?
1: He took part of this week off to get things he needed to get done in the yard. And this is what we got. Yeah.
2: He picked the wrong week.
11: Yeah. So can we blame him? I mean, we can blame him, right?
1: Yeah.
11: When the meteorologist takes the time off to work.
1: Yeah. And it's 100 and some degrees. Yeah. Something's not right.
11: You know, it's kind of like, you know, you guys understand, like spring and winter and fall and all that. You know, we got a tease. It was cool for about a week there in the mornings, like sweatshirt weather, and then it like snapped and now we're baking again. it tricked us.
1: It's
11: that's
1: Indiana.
11: All there is to it.
2: Yeah. Well, I'm gonna go wash my car to make sure that it rains.
11: Yeah, there you go. I'll get the roadster out. I guarantee it'll rain. It's inevitable. Yeah. You know what I mean? Yeah. That's the way it goes. So,
1: well, the weekend's here, and it's a long weekend, and you can get into church Saturday night or Sunday over there at ALC. So make sure
11: we'll have a great time. Yeah. Let's pray. Let's pray for all those working hard, and there'll be some people working through the weekend, but, man, those of us that are off, we're excited about it. So,
1: especially those poor folks working outside today. Oh, God bless.
11: Yeah, man, no thanks. My grandson and my granddaughter, they had over at Western, they had their, like, triathlon for little kids. My grandson looked like he had been in the pool. He hadn't been in the pool. He's just drenched with sweat. That's just the way it goes. Well, all right. Well, let's pray, and we'll get rolling here. Father, we just come before you. We thank you for all that you're doing in our life and all that you're doing in our community. And, Lord, we do ask that you would bless those who work each and every day And Lord, we honor them this weekend, Lord, for all they do to make our community great. And Lord, I just pray that you'd keep us healthy, keep us strong. Let us have a wonderful weekend, Lord. We do welcome the cooler weather. Lord, I pray that you'd bless the entire WWKI family, Lord. Bless them with strength and health and prosperity. And I just thank you, God, for what you're doing in each and every one of our lives. And Lord, bless Nick, Tammy, JR, and all those folks at WWKI that do all they can do to make this a great community. Bless them and touch them in Jesus' name. Amen.
1: Amen.
11: Amen.
1: All righty. Well, thank you, Pastor Charlie.
11: You guys have a great weekend.
1: Thank you. We will. You too. We'll talk to you soon.
11: Okay. We'll see you guys.
1: Okay. GoALC.com. I can say that. Yep.
2: All right.
1: All righty.
2: One more update for all you race fans.
1: Yes.
2: As am I. Going to Darlington this weekend, the Lady in Black. That's a tough track. And first round of the playoffs or Chase, however you want to call it this year. I don't know what they're calling it, but. I still haven't seen
1: that series that Peyton Manning produced on NASCAR. It was on the USA Network. It was three parts. I'm not sure.
3: A history thing, wasn't it?
1: Yeah, it was a documentary just about the history of NASCAR.
2: I didn't hear about that.
1: Yeah.
2: Huh. I know there was one called Full Speed that goes over the whole seasons of NASCAR. That was all right. I watched it. Basically, everybody hates Denny Hamlin and Joey Logano. That's basically what you got out of that one. But you know what?
1: I have met Joey Logano. He was a very nice young man. Very nice.
2: Well,
1: he's
2: a nice guy. Like everybody says that if you didn't know he was a race car driver, you would think he was like a real estate agent or something like that. You know, they said you wouldn't know it, but when he gets in the car, he's not out to make friends.
1: He was very sweet. Yes, ma'am, and me, and all that. Mm-hmm. You know, which always makes
3: called,
1: me feel.
3: It's called NASCAR Americana, three-part limited docuseries.
1: It's on USA, wasn't it?
3: Yes.
1: Yeah.
2: Oh, I'll have to check that out. I haven't seen that. But
3: you can see it now.
2: You know, the one Full Speed was pretty good. And then now that I'm into, since I watched the F1 movie, I've been following Formula One like crazy. And that kid, man, is just, he's just amazing. He's like 19, 20 years old, mm-hmm. something like that. And he's just kicking butt and taking names. But anyway, they have a series on that coming up that goes through how much money those F1 teams are mm-hmm. throwing around. How many people are on a team?
1: Yeah.
2: I mean, like a buildings of teams. It's crazy. So.
1: Yep. A lot of money in F1.
2: Yep, that's what's going on this weekend. And
1: go Irish.
2: Yes.
1: Oh, let's go. Mm-hmm. I'm so ready. So ready. Have a good one, everybody. We're going to get out of here. We'll see you back here. Not Monday. Because Monday, we'll be here, but we won't be here. One of those deals.
3: We won't.
2: Yeah. And tonight I'll be downtown broadcasting live from 5 to 6. And Artist Alley for First Friday, and we'll talk about all the things going on down there.
1: Lots going to be happening for First Friday tonight in Uptown Kokomo. And don't forget, you know, Farmer's Market tomorrow. There's a million things going on. Check out all the details on the events calendar. Where are we on our sweet deal?
2: Let's see here. It says 15.
1: 15 left. You better hurry and get them while you can. You can thank us later. That is some good stuff. If you've never had that barbecue, make sure you get it. All righty, guys. Have a good one. We'll see you Tuesday morning at 9:30. Till then, boy.
3: Could live like that.
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0: Hit Country 100.5 KI. There he is, Roddy Green with Thank You, She Drunk. Little tribute to Toby. And speaking of Roddy Green, I have a couple keywords for that flyaway to Vegas to see him. I have one coming up at 11. I have one at 2 o'clock as well. We'll get to all that and more coming up. But right now, from the McCool's Flooring Weather Center, your KI forecast. Well, bad news is it's going to be hot today. Good news is it's going away. So there you go. Today, heat advisory in effect until 8 p.m. tonight. And mid-90s is what's going to say, but it's going to feel like triple digits again today, folks, so just be prepared. Now, overnight tonight, Marcus Bailey said we could see a few thunderstorms scattered, popping up here and there on 71. Now, tomorrow, we got a 40 to 50% chance of some of them blowing through and upper 80s. But then here comes the good news. Sunday and Labor Day, low 80s and all kinds of sunshine. So there, we'll take that in September, that's for sure. So there you go. Right now, let's take a quick break. Come back. Going to kick off Cafe Country and a whole lot of info, too.
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0: Hit Country 100.5 KI. We should be friends. That's Miranda Lambert there for you. JR here. Get ready to kick off Cafe Country. I got a Riley Green keyword at 11 o'clock. Got another one coming up at 2. And I'll tell you how you can pick up that final pair of Clint Black tickets a little later on today. I'm going to be broadcasting live later on today. I'll tell you all about that. We've got our pet of the day on the way. Instant classic right before noon. Star Spangled Banner, local news, Cooking McGrain Report, NASCAR Hot Pass as they head to Darlington this weekend. And also, we have got the news blast in the 1 o'clock hour and all types of info in between. And we'll check on those sweet deals, too. See how many of those are left for Wolf's Smokehouse right across the street here. And I'll tell you what, he brought us some food yesterday. Oh, it was amazing. So, once again, get in on that. So, all this and more coming up. Keep it right here. If you got one for me, 456-1100 is the number. Call or text.
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1: ABC News, I'm Sherry Preston. The job market rebounded in August as employers added a surprising 162,000 jobs in the month, hiring far exceeding the 65,000 forecasters had expected. Restaurants and bars among those picking up workers amid the Trump administration's crackdown on immigrants. Diesel has hit a new record price, soaring to an average of $5.85 a gallon for the first time ever. The judge in the Lindsey Clancy trial has refused to remove a juror who the defense claims isn't following the judge's instructions. Judge William Sullivan in Plymouth, Massachusetts.
2: There's no note from the juror that indicates that the juror cannot or will not be able to continue deliberating, as some of the other cases talk about.
1: Clancy's attorney says the juror is refusing to apply instructions on proof of a reasonable doubt. Two men are pulled from the mud in Nepal today, injured but alive. They'd been in a hydropower facility there since the flooding. This is ABC News.
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6: 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Right now, the keyword for this hour is home. H-O-M-E. Text the keyword home to the number 95819. Text the keyword home to the number 95819 for a chance to see Roddy Green in Vegas. Right now, it is Friday. We like to keep things a little upbeat on Friday. Cafe Country here. Jason out in with Sheesh Country. 11:03. Good morning. Thank God it's Friday.

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1: Hit Country 100.5 KI. Cody Johnson there with Horseback. JR here. Hope you enjoyed today. And remember, you're still texting the keyword home to see Riley Green in Vegas. Text the keyword home to the number 95819. And be listening a little later on today for the final pair of tickets from the TNT Text Win Contest to win Clint Black tickets with Midland at White River State Park. October 9th, Nick has the keyword you need at 4 o'clock. So make sure you listen up for that to win the final pair of Clint Black tickets. And congratulations to all the Tim McGraw winners all week this week with Tammy. So we'll see what we got on tap for next week. But one more chance to pick up those Clint Black tickets and also another Riley Green keyword. Two more of those coming up later on today. So keep it right here. A lot more Cafe Country to go and the pet of the day, too.
2: Here's the deal. The government is over...
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0: Hit Country 100.5 KI, my kind of Saturday night. There's Luke Combs for you. JR here, Cafe Country at full swing. And right now it's time for the pet of the day from the Kokomo Humane Society. We have Malachi. Malachi is handsome. Boy, he is a beefy boy with a beautiful blue eye and even sweeter heart. He can be a little shy at first, but once he gets comfortable, he's affectionate, playful, and loves spending time with his people. He enjoys walks, toys, fetch, and he is potty trained with a good routine. He's also dog friendly. Malachi is neutered, vaccinated, microchipped, and ready for his forever family. Take some time to get to know him, and he may just be your lucky match. But make sure you check him out. He is a cutie. It's kind of a black and white pit mix, and he's got that one big blue eye. He's gorgeous. So make sure you check out Malachi. And Kokomo Humane Society wants me to remind you, in this extreme heat, please take care of those pets out there. Make sure they've got a cool place to go, and make sure you keep them hydrated as well. And watch that hot asphalt and cement and on those little paws. So please do so. Right now, though, let's take a quick break. We're going to come back and we're going to check that KI forecast and see what Mother Nature's up to now.
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2: And we've got another keyword for you this hour for that Riley Green flyaway. I'll give that to you here coming up here in just a second. But right now, from the McCool's Flooring Weather Center, your cap forecast, we made it to 88, feels like 96, and a heat advisory in effect until 8 p.m. tonight. Now we've got a 20% chance of an isolated thunderstorm popping up this afternoon. Hopefully cooling things down a little bit. Overnight tonight, 30% chance of those pop-ups at 71. Tomorrow, 40 to 50% chance of some thunderstorms isolated and scattered at 88. And then back to reality. Finally, Sunday and Labor Day, we're looking at low 80s and sunshine. So we got that. But heat advisory in effect today. It is really, really warm out there. So once again, be prepared for it. And check on those need checked on. Cooling stations or Camp Ministries, Kokomo Rescue Mission, and the cabin in Foster Park. So there you go. And hey, don't forget the keyword this hour to see Riley Green is home. Text the keyword home to the number 95819. Right now, we're going to hear from Riley here in just a few. But right now, here's Ashley McBride with The Devil I Know. It's 1139.

0: Hit Country 100.5 KI. There he is, Roddy Green with There Was This Girl. And the keyword to see Roddy Green this hour is home, H-O-M-E, to the number 95819. We've got our instant classic on the way. Going to do a little Travis Tritt. And speaking of classics, tomorrow is going to be a fantastic show and a tribute to Dolly Parton on the Classic Country Show. So, you know, Chris Allen is going to dig deep and get some really good deep cuts and lots of great stories about Dolly Parton after her passing last week and a half ago. So make sure you tune in for that tomorrow. That's going to be a very special program. So once again, we'll get to that instant classic, Star Spangled Banner, local news, cooking up a grain report, and we'll check the forecast too.
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5: I'm going to declare mistrial at this point.
4: That was the judge after Lindsey Clancy's attorney read the note that the jury had sent to the courtroom just a few moments ago.
6: Jury foreperson wrote, very unusually, with a heavy heart, that we are unable to come to a decision.
4: The jury in the trial saying once again it was unable to reach a unanimous decision. That happening just now in the Plymouth, Massachusetts courtroom. The court opened today with the judge saying he would not dismiss a juror that defense attorney Kevin Reddington argued was not following the judge's instructions, stating a defendant must be proven guilty beyond a reasonable doubt. Clancy killed her three children in 2023, but says she did it while suffering from postpartum psychosis. Once again, the judge declaring a mistrial, but saying he'll hold off for at least an hour for a final decision. This is ABC News.
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13: Good afternoon from Kokomo Grain. This is Tim with the new market update for Friday, September the 4th. Today on the Chicago Board of Trade, grains are trading lower. December corn is off two at 5.38¾. November beans are off 6¼ at 13.10. December wheat off 16 at 7.38¼. October soybean meal is off $1.20 at $347.40. October soy oil off $1.12 at 68.15. That makes cash prices for corn into Kokomo, Amboy, Anderson by September 15th, 5.27. Fall, 5.04. Cash soybeans into Kokomo, Amboy, and Anderson by September 15th, 1280. Fall, 1265. On the Chicago Mercantile Livestock Exchanges today, October lean hogs are off 65 cents at 82.80. October live cattle off 73 cents at $213.58. October feeder cattle are off $1.12 at $319.98. Crude oil currently off 53 cents a barrel at 90.77. The U.S. dollar index is up 18 at 98.81. Gold is off $49.90 at 4,455. Silver is off 71 cents at $66.44. The Dow currently down 295 points at 53,390. The Nasdaq off 110 at 26,473. And the S&P 500 is off 32 at 7,715. 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
12: All right, Tim, thank you very much. And right now, let's check that KI forecast from the McCool's Flooring Weather Center. Another hot one on our hands today, folks. It heat advisory in effect until about 8 o'clock tonight. And we're slowly making our way up there. It says 91, feels like 100 out there right now. So very, very warm temperatures. Now, we do have a 20% chance of a pop-up thunderstorm happening sometime this afternoon. We'll keep an eye on that. And overnight tonight, we're looking at 30% chance of those thunderstorms scattered in 71. Tomorrow, 40% chance of scattered thunderstorms, 88. And then finally, a little cooler. Sunday and Labor Day, we're looking at low 80s and sunshine. So it's a hot one out there today. Please be aware of that. So check on those that might need checked on. Right now, it's Friday. We like to keep it upbeat on Cafe Country. Here's Ashley with all you folks out there in Radio Land. 12:05. Oh, it's Friday.

0: Hit Country 100.5 KIZ. John King. What else would you do with a name like that but be a country singer? That is, get to drinking. See how you hope you enjoyed your day. A little pop-up thunderstorm just showed up here in downtown Kokomo. I looked over at the radar, and then there it was, right there, of course, right when the guys come over to mow. So there you go. A little bit of precipitation out there, hopefully cooling things off, and hopefully it's not going to make it any more muggy than it is. So make sure you be aware of that. Right now, though, I want to remind everybody, in case you missed mail call this morning, we talked all about the weather and the heat finally getting on out of here, hopefully. And also, football scheduled for high school and college football. All excited about that. The next big things that went to next big flops. Also, we talked about Pork Fest going on next weekend and just all kinds of different events and things going on. So, all over the place today. And Pastor Charlie called in with a nice prayer, as he always does. So, make sure you tap the podcast or stream wherever you get yours. I put it up on our Facebook page, and it'll re-air tonight at midnight. And no mail call on Monday due to the fact that it is Labor Day. So, once again, we'll be doing our shifts, but there will be no mail call until Tuesday. So, there you go. Right now, here's something else going on this weekend, and this is going to be very, very cool. And it's like 30 years now they've been doing this. Cruise in, fly in information right now.
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0: Hit Country 100.5 KI. There she is, Gretchen Wilson with, yep, Redneck Woman. And I'm sorry to say, but the sweet deals from Wolf Smokehouse and Barbecue are sold completely out. Those are gone. There's still a handful for Moe's River Room. 25 will get you 50 there. And then Ralphie's Pizza, Golf, and Bowling. 25 will get you 50 over there. There's just a little bit more than a handful of those left. So make sure you check them out right there on WWKI.com. But once again, the Wolf's Smokehouse and Barbecue are sold out for today's sweet deal. We knew they wouldn't last long because the food, man, he brought some over here yesterday. Oh, from the bologna to the salmon to the brisket. My goodness, everything over there is great. So make sure you stop by and check them out. 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We're going to come back and we'll check that KI forecast next. And got a little raindrops going on out there.
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1: And right now from the McCool's Flooring Weather Center, your cat forecast for today says 91, feels like 100, and we got some showers in the KI listening area right now. And, well, chance of that happening off and on today. Overnight tonight, 30% chance of those thunderstorms scattered in 71. Tomorrow, 88 and a 40% chance. And then Sunday and Monday, beautiful, 80 and sunshine both days for Sunday and Labor Day. But today, heat advisory is still in effect. And as I mentioned, a few showers moving through right now. So maybe getting some sprinkles out there. Right now, let's get back into a four-pack here. We're going to kick it off with Thomas Redd. What's your country song?

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1: 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I don't recommend it if you're going to go run for 5 miles or do whatever you're doing. But no, it's great. Shout out Pittsburgh Hot Links, one of my favorite restaurants of all time.

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Hit Country, 100.5 Chaos, sounds like a plan. That is Jake Owen with On the Boat again on your Friday afternoon. T.R. here, got a few showers in the area here, but still a heat advisory in effect. We'll check the full forecast coming up. Top of the hour, we got the Hoosier Ag Today report with Ryan Martin coming up. Also, right now, we got NASCAR Hot Pass as the regular season has wrapped up, and now they're heading to the Lady in Black, Darlington, this weekend. So we'll hear from them, and it's all furnished by Fast Lane Auto, right there on the corner of Apperson and Markland here in town.

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1: I'm Ryan Martin on Hoosier Ag Today with Midday Market and Weather Analysis brought to you by Louis Dreyfus and Clay Pool, currently paying a 50-cent positive basis versus the November futures for soybeans delivered through September 10th. Call with questions 574-566-2113. The market today mixed mostly lower just ahead of a three-day holiday weekend. I think there's a very big lack of interest in putting any additional risk on ahead of this three-day weekend. You combine that with the fact that the WASDE comes out next Friday, a week from here, and just not much going on. It's a low-volume trade here today. We've been bullish over the past 3 weeks based on smaller U.S. and world grain supplies and hedging against a El Nino problem. Otherwise, there's not much to talk about here this afternoon. No new data coming out. On the weather side of things, another chance for strong storms here this afternoon, evening, and into tomorrow. Then cooling off the rest of the weekend. I'm Ryan Martin.
2: 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The full forecast, heat advisory in effect until about 8 o'clock tonight. And we had a few showers moving through here, so 20% chance those pop-ups happen on and off today. Overnight tonight, 30% chance of those scattered thunderstorms, 71. Tomorrow, up to 88, and a 40 to 50% chance of some thunderstorms. But then, good news, Sunday and Labor Day, we're down around 80 and all kinds of sunshine. So there you go. Right now, let's get back into another hour of your country favorites on this Friday afternoon. Here's Tyler Hubbard with Back Then, Right Now. It's 103, and it's Friday.

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0: Hit Country 100.5 KI. Riley Green there with The Worst Way. And I'll have another keyword coming up at 2 o'clock for you to see Riley Green in Las Vegas. And Nick will have the final one a little later on at 6 o'clock tonight. And don't forget the TNT text win tonight. Clint Black tickets with Midland at Everwise Amphitheater, White River State Park. So that's going to be a great show. So make sure you keep it right here for your chance to win a trip to Vegas and a chance to win tickets a little later on with Nick for Clint Black. So keep it here. Got a news blast coming up next.
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11: We've talked a lot about ultra-processed foods, and here is one more reason to pay close attention to what you eat. New study out of Australia found that bumping up your ultra-processed food intake by just 10% a day, we're talking a small bag of chips, was linked to a, quote, measurable drop in attention and a higher risk of dementia. And here's the part that really surprised me. This held true even for people eating an otherwise healthy Mediterranean-style diet. In other words, you can't just cancel out the junk with a good salad. If that sounds discouraging, let me give you some good news. It's never too late to improve your diet. Researchers found that swapping ultra-processed foods for whole foods over several years lowered the risk of cognitive decline. So midlife even can be a great time to start. Read the labels and reach for the real stuff. I'm Dr. Sanjay Gupta, helping you live a better life.

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0: Hit Country 100.5 KI, Dustin Lance with Mind Reader. JR here, hope you are enjoying your day, and it's time for today's Country Music News Blast. And you know, we've been talking a lot about Dolly Parton, and don't forget tomorrow, the Classic Country Show will be all about Dolly Parton with Chris Allen, and you know it's going to be a fantastic show. But check this out, 20 farms across North America have created corn mazes to honor Dolly Parton and the 31st anniversary of her Imagination Library. They're across 15 states and two Canadian provinces. The maze were in the works months ago. Before her passing, Dolly said, quote, "I'm grateful for the support of my Imagination Library, and I'm excited to invite the people to get out and get lost in this year's country music corn maze for a little fun, laughter, and a real good reason to get lost. A portion of the ticket proceeds will be donated to the Imagination Library. The mazes will be an interactive trivia game to test guests on their Dolly knowledge." So pretty cool there. There'll also be a themed photo ops, storytelling music, and farm fun. So there you go. And in other news, Alan Jackson's final show is the highest grossing concert in history. It earned $34.729 million in a single night. It's also the first single show concert to make over $30 million. For reference, Alan had sold out crowd of 56,109 fans inside Nissan Stadium, and the average ticket price was about $618, which is also the highest price per ticket per single concert. So everybody came out to see AJ's last show. That's today's Country Music News Blast. To find out more, tune in to Tam in the morning, Nick in the afternoon, and those stories and more on our website, WWKI.com. Keep it right here. I'm going to check the forecast next.
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2: From the McCool's Flooring Weather Center, your CAT forecast for today. Heat advisory in effect until about 8 o'clock tonight. And we got a 20% chance of more of those pop-up little showers blowing through like we had a little while ago. So keep that in mind. It's going to be warm out there again today. And then tomorrow, or actually overnight tonight, 30% chance of more of those pop-up thunderstorms and 71. Tomorrow, 88 and a 40% chance. And then Sunday and Monday, beautiful, rounding out your Labor Day weekend right around the 80 mark and all kinds of sunshine. So we will take that. Right now, here's Zach Top for you on this Friday afternoon. Here's South of Sanity. Playing.

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0: Hit Country 100.5 KI Blake there with Let Him In Anyway. JR here reminding you to come join me here in just a little while from 5 to 6. I'll be downtown in Artist Alley and downtown Kokomo for first Friday of September. So lots of festivities going on, lots of cool things happening, a lot of vendor booths and more, and adult activities going on a little later on in the evening as well. So I'll be going over all that a little bit later on today from 5 to 6, broadcasting live downtown Kokomo for first Friday. Come join me.
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1: This is a special report from ABC News. Right now, the jury in the Lindsey Clancy trial is waiting to see whether the Massachusetts State Supreme Judicial Court will grant an emergency stay in that case in an effort to prevent the judge from declaring a mistrial. Clancy's defense attorney, Kevin Reddington, asking for that stay after jurors came back without a decision today.
2: He did not appear to cite a lot of case law, and if he had it, he undoubtedly would have to make a more proper judicial argument. This seems to be an argument more of passion, because he does appear to believe he is close to the outcome that he wants, and he wants the jury to try and work it out.
1: ABC's Aaron Katursky in Plymouth, Massachusetts. In court yesterday, Reddington said there's one juror who's refusing to adhere to Judge William Sullivan's instructions regarding reasonable doubt. This is ABC News.
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7: All right, there's your news. And right now, another keyword to get you to see Riley Green in Las Vegas. Here we go. The keyword this hour is look. L-O-O-K to the number 95819. Text the keyword look. L-O-O-K to the number 95819. Right now, here's Taylor with I Knew It, I Knew You.

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0: Hit Country 100.5 KI. That gravelly voice there, Lee Brice with Rumor. TR here, in case you missed mail call this morning, we talked about the weather with Marcus Bailey, staff meteorologist, getting his heat out of here, hopefully. And then a few storms may pop up over the weekend, but the rest of the weekend looks pretty good, he said. And we also talked about a lot of football, high school, Friday night lights, scores. And we also talked about the games going on there. We talked about college football happening and upcoming events like the Tipton Pork Festival and many other events going on, the fly-in, cruise-in, and things like that. So check out the podcast or stream of Mail Call wherever you get yours. And it's on our Facebook page and also the rebroadcast tonight at midnight. And Pastor Charlie called in with a nice prayer as well. Now, keep in mind, no Mail Call on Monday because of the Labor Day holiday, but we'll be back at it on Tuesday for a Labor Day weekend wrap-up.
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0: Hit Country 100.5 KI, Kane Brown there with Woman. JR here, hope you're enjoying your day and get those sweet deals while you can. Now, I'm sorry to say the Wolf's Smoke House and Barbecue, those flew off the shelf. Those are all gone, but we still have a couple for Moe's. And by a couple, I just mean just a couple. 25 get you 50 at Moe's River Room. And then we've got some for Ralphie's Pizza and Golf Simulator right there in Maple Crest Plaza. You hear us talking about all the time. Great fun for the whole family, whether it's raining or just hot like it is outside. Great time to go in, and it's print on demand. So once you make your purchase, print it off, get over there, and $25 will get you 50 for the gaming over there at Ralphie's. And check out that ATM pizza, too. 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So keep it right here. I got a lot more music on the way. Then Nick's on his way in with those Clem Black tickets.
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1: From the McCool's Flooring Weather Center, your KF forecast for today. We got a heat advisory in effect until about 8 o'clock tonight. So still pretty warm out there, folks. Be aware of that. And a 20% chance of those isolated scattered thunderstorms popping up here and there. Same deal overnight tonight. 30% chance of those pop-ups and 71. Tomorrow, still 88 degrees and a 40% chance of scattered thunderstorms. But then the good news. Sunday and Labor Day, we're looking at right around 80 and all kinds of sunshine. So lots of nice weather headed this way toward the latter part of Labor Day weekend. Right now, here's Ella Langley, If It Weren't for the Wind. Good afternoon.

0: Hit Country 100.5 KI, Dustin Lynch with Riding Roads. That's going to wrap it up for me, folks. Make sure you check that events calendar. There are so many things going on this weekend. And next weekend, we got Tip and Pork Festival. We talked about that on Mail Call this morning. And once again, no Mail Call Monday, but we will be back in on Tuesday for a Labor Day weekend wrap-up. Nick's on his way in. He's got another Riley Green keyword. And by the way, you're still texting that keyword this hour for just a few more minutes in the 2 o'clock hour. Text the keyword LOOK, L-O-O-K, to the number 95819 for your chance to see Riley Green in Vegas. And Nick will have one at 6 o'clock. Once again, Clint Black tickets with Midland at Everwise. All that and more coming up. And I'll be broadcasting live here in just a little while from 5 to 6 downtown Kokomo for the first Friday festivity. So keep it right here on KI.
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National Weather Service in northern Indiana has issued a severe thunderstorm warning for northeastern White County, southeastern Pulaski County, northwestern Cass County, until 3:30 p.m. Eastern Daylight Time. At 2:53 p.m. Eastern Daylight Time, a severe thunderstorm was located 9 miles southwest of Winnemeg, moving southeast at 20 miles per hour. Expected hazards include 60 miles per hour wind gusts and penny-size hail. This is a radar-indicated threat. The following impacts are expected: expect damage to roofs, siding, and trees. Locations impacted include Royal Center, Pulaski, Burnettsville, Lees's Corner, Lakeside in Pulaski County, Headley, Idabo, Star City, Thornhope, Lucerne, Bell Center, Buffalo, and Lake Seacott. For your protection, move to an interior room on the lowest floor of a building. Repeating, a severe thunderstorm warning has been issued until 3:30 p.m. Eastern Daylight Time for the following counties in Indiana: Cass, Pulaski, and White.

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1: ABC News, I'm Mike Dubusky. The court in the Lindsey Clancy trial is now on a brief break following a whirlwind morning after the jury once again came back deadlocked. Judge William Sullivan announced his intent to declare a mistrial. However, defense attorney Kevin Reddington has now filed a motion to stay that mistrial order. ABC's Aaron Katursky says now everyone's on a lunch break.
2: The judge is keeping to the schedule, breaking at 1 o'clock now, and for the next hour, nothing is going to happen. The judge will eat lunch, the lawyers can eat lunch, everybody can eat lunch. And then perhaps around 2 o'clock Eastern time is when he will take the bench again and explain where things stand.
1: The jury has been considering whether Clancy is criminally liable for strangling her three children in 2023. Her defense has argued she was suffering from postpartum psychosis at the time, also known as an insanity defense. The jury deliberating for 7 days. This is ABC News.
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7: 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The ags were all weak today, led by wheat on profit-taking and prospects there could be a resumption of grain movement in the Black Sea. December corn, 4 cents lower at the end, 5.36¾. March down 3¾ at 5.52¼. Novi beans, 13.09¾, down 6½. December wheat, 7.34, down 20 cents. October live cattle, 212.95, down 135. October lean hogs, 82.30, down $1.15. I'm Andy Eubank. This is Hoosier Ag Today, 2 decades as Indiana's farm network.
0: This is the KI forecast from the McCool's Flooring Weather Center.
6: The heat advisory remains in effect until 8 o'clock tonight. It's going to be partly cloudy. We'll have some scattered showers overnight and an overnight low around 70. Scattered showers and thunderstorms tomorrow, otherwise mostly sunny on Saturday with a high near 90. And then Sunday, sunny with a high in the low 80s.
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0: 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Hey, what's up? This is Nick. Tucker's going to co-host Country Countdown USA with Lon Helton this Sunday. They're going to talk about when he was named ACM New Male Artist of the Year, his current number one hit, his recently released EP Sunburn Mixtape, and so much more. Don't miss Tucker Wetmore co-hosting Country Countdown USA with Lon Helton this Sunday from 10 to 1 right here on KI.
1: This is the KI forecast from the McCool's Flooring Weather Center.
0: The heat advisory remains in effect until 8 o'clock tonight. It's going to be partly cloudy. We'll have some scattered showers overnight and an overnight low around 70. Scattered showers and thunderstorms tomorrow, otherwise mostly sunny on Saturday with a high near 90, and then Sunday sunny with a high in the low 80s.
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0: latest from Morgan Wallen on Hit Country 100.5 KI. Good afternoon. I'm Nick. Tonight is First Friday, downtown Kokomo. Arts, beats, and eats. It's a lively mix of local art, food, and music all throughout downtown from 5:30 to 8. JR is going to be down there from 5 to 6. We'll be checking in with him. 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
2: This is the KI forecast from the McCool's Flooring Weather Center.
3: The heat advisory remains in effect until 8 o'clock tonight. It's going to be partly cloudy. We'll have some scattered showers overnight and an overnight low around 70. Scattered showers and thunderstorms tomorrow, otherwise mostly sunny on Saturday with a high near 90, and then Sunday sunny with a high in the low 80s.
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1: It's great. You know, we've been friends for a very long time, so anytime we can get in the room and get in the studio, it's phenomenal. So glad to have this thing with

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1: Okay, all signed up. Easy. Now let's run payroll. What the? Hey, girl. I'm you with more Gusto. Nice.

0: Kenny Chesney on Hit Country 100.5 KI. What's going on? This is Nick. Hope you're having a great Friday so far. I've got one last pair of tickets to see Clint Black with Midland at Everwise Amphitheater on October 9th. They could be yours. Be listening for the TNT Text to Win keyword right after national news from ABC and the KI forecast at the top of the hour.
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1: This is a special report from ABC News. This afternoon in Plymouth, Massachusetts, a mistrial officially declared in the case of Lindsey Clancy. ABC's Aaron Katursky is there.
2: There was a tense hush in the courtroom as the jury filed in. Judge William Sullivan intended to declare a mistrial. Defense attorney Kevin Reddington asked him again to inquire of a holdout juror who he blamed for days of deadlock. The judge declined. The jury came in. The judge said he was going to declare a mistrial. One juror put her head in her hands, appearing upset. Other jurors looked frustrated. Some simply looked defeated.
1: Clancy, who's admitted to killing her three children, is now being returned to a mental health facility. Her case has drawn national attention over the issue of postpartum mental health. Judge William Sullivan has set September 29th as the date for the court to come back and talk about next steps. This is ABC News.
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10: This is the KI forecast from the McCool's Flooring Weather Center.
11: The heat advisory remains in effect until 8 o'clock tonight. It's going to be partly cloudy. We'll have some scattered showers overnight and an overnight low around 70. Scattered showers and thunderstorms tomorrow. Otherwise, mostly sunny on Saturday with a high near 90. And then Sunday, sunny with a high in the low 80s. 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Today's winner grabs our last pair of tickets to see Clint Black with special guest Midland. They're going to be at the Everwise Amphitheater, White River State Park, on October 9th. 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You have until 6 o'clock to text the keyword BLIND, BLIND to 456-1100 and pick up our last pair of tickets to see Clint Black with Midland. Good luck. Dumbass Rodeo coming up at 420. Here's Russell Dickerson on Hit Country 100.5 KI.

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0: Nate Smith on Hit Country 100.5 KI. What's up? This is Nick. The three-day weekend is almost here. Let's kick it off the right way by winning these Clint Black and Midland tickets. You've got until 6 o'clock to text the keyword blind, B-L-I-N-D, to 456-1100. Keyword blind, B-L-I-N-D, to 456-1100. Good luck. We'll check the KI forecast after the break, right after Tammy and I mosey on down to Dum Dum Town.
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0: The Green Bay Packers may be without one fan this season.
6: A 39-year-old cheesehead in Wisconsin named Thomas Barath was arrested after he allegedly robbed a bar while wearing a plush Green Bay Packers robe.
0: According to the police, Thomas left his two young children at home by themselves early last Friday and broke into a place called Jackson's Blue Ribbon Pub. It wasn't open at the time, so he crawled through a window to get in. The bar surveillance cameras caught him in the act.
6: Police arrested him a block away after finding him asleep in the bushes with a six-pack of White Claw and a bottle of Tito's vodka.
0: Thomas was charged with burglary and two counts of neglecting a child.
7: How about you, Lash LaRue? Can you keep your spurs from jingling and jangling?
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2: This is the KI Forecast from the McCool's Flooring Weather Center.
3: The heat advisory remains in effect until 8 o'clock tonight. It's going to be partly cloudy. We'll have some scattered showers overnight and an overnight low around 70. Scattered showers and thunderstorms tomorrow. Otherwise, mostly sunny on Saturday with a high near 90. And then Sunday, sunny with a high in the low 80s. Down
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0: 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What's going on? This is Nick. I want to remind everybody the Tipton Pork Festival kicks off next Thursday, September 10th, and runs through the 12th, downtown Tipton, with a carnival, pageants, vendors, live entertainment, with country singer-songwriter Clayton Anderson on the main stage Friday night. And on Saturday night, it's the AC/DC cover band Dirty Deeds. 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And if you need more information, as always, check the events calendar on WWKI.com.
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2: The heat advisory remains in effect until 8 o'clock tonight. It's going to be partly cloudy. We'll have some scattered showers overnight and an overnight low around 70. Scattered showers and thunderstorms tomorrow. Otherwise, mostly sunny on Saturday with a high near 90. And then Sunday, sunny with a high in the low 80s.
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Montana sky. Driven up and down the coast a few times. London, Paris, paradise. But ain't got much memory. Other scenes come to think I missed them all. And damn, babe.

Speaking of the coast, remember Five for Beach, you and me. That sunset, cliffs by the sea, and the night rolled in. And you still talk about that moon that I can't recall, but God, I saw all I needed to.

0: Hit Country 100.5 KI. Hey, this is Nick. That three-day weekend is almost here. We've got national news from ABC at the top of the hour. We'll take another peek at the KI forecast, then get into the throwback drive at 5, our weekday trip back to the 90s and early 2000s. And don't forget, you've got until 6 to text the keyword blind, B-L-I-N-D, to 456-1100 and pick up our last pair of tickets to see Clint Black with Midland at Everwise Amphitheater on October 9th. Get all the information about that show from the concert calendar on WWKI.com. Downtown Kokomo invites you.
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1: This is a special report from ABC News. This afternoon in Plymouth, Massachusetts, a mistrial officially declared in the case of Lindsey Clancy. ABC's Aaron Katursky is there.
2: There was a tense hush in the courtroom as the jury filed in. Judge William Sullivan intended to declare a mistrial. Defense attorney Kevin Reddington asked him again to inquire of a holdout juror who he blamed for days of deadlock. The judge declined. The jury came in. The judge said he was going to declare a mistrial. One juror put her head in her hands, appearing upset. Other jurors looked frustrated. Some simply looked defeated.
1: Clancy, who's admitted to killing her three children, is now being returned to a mental health facility. Her case has drawn national attention over the issue of postpartum mental health. Judge William Sullivan has set September 29th as the date for the court to come back and talk about next steps. This is ABC News.
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9: This is the KI forecast from the McCool's Flooring Weather Center.
10: The heat advisory remains in effect until 8 o'clock tonight. It's going to be partly cloudy. We'll have some scattered showers overnight and an overnight low around 70. Scattered showers and thunderstorms tomorrow, otherwise mostly sunny on Saturday with a high near 90, and then Sunday sunny with a high in the low 80s.
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10: 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Alan Jackson's final show is the highest grossing concert in history. 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

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I've got tickets for you to see this guy down at Everwise Amphitheater on October 9th with Midland. Just text the keyword BLIND, B-L-I-N-D, to 456-1100. 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

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If you want to make a throwback request or dedication, country music from the 90s or early 2000s, just send me a text. 765-456-1100. 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

0: 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It's First Friday downtown Kokomo. JR's there to tell us what's going on.
1: All right, Nick, we are live. We're out here downtown Kokomo, as you mentioned, for First Friday. I cannot believe it is September already. My goodness, how time flies. But I'm right here at Artist Alley, right outside the Artworks Gallery. So come on down, look for the KI band. And folks, they have got all kinds of different art hanging up here. But with me right now, I have a gentleman who gave us a little gift for the studio, Nick. It's really cool. He made it out of clay. It is a Picks Pots Pottery. I got it right. All right. I got it right. All right. I have Jason here with me. Now, first of all, tell me a little bit about what you guys do, and then tell me a little bit about the gift you gave me. That is really cool. That's all handmade, I'm assuming.
2: Yeah, sure. So coming down here to the Kokomo Art Association a couple years ago, my wife and I saw a little thing for, hey, pottery lessons for a date night. And that has progressed over the years to now a full-fledged pottery studio serving the Kokomo and greater area. So like that mug that we made you, that's we try to incorporate local things from the community into the art. So that is a Cocoa Mantis, handmade, hand-stamped, bisque-fired, then glaze-fired with glazes made from the local area as well on a brown speckled clay.
1: So now if folks want to find out more about how to do this or if they want to see some of your products, how can they get a hold of you or our location or our kind of social media? Because, folks, I'm telling you, I was really impressed. I pulled it out when I saw the mantis on there. I like how personalized it is. And like you said, it's got a glaze on it, and it's pretty heavy-duty, too.
2: Yep, that glaze is heavy duty. And, you know, it's very hefty. We try to make things that they're durable. So, you know, us folks around here, we work weird hours. We work in factories. We got to make sure that we have something that's going to keep the coffee cold or keep the coffee hot in the morning and keep our drinks cool in the afternoon. But if you want to find out more, this Kokomo Art Association is a wonderful place to come to get connected to the art community and where to find lessons for different types of art. There's three different artists in the Kokomo community that teach lessons. So we got Fired Art Studio, Marilyn Ailman here at Kokomo Art Association, and O-Slip down at the south end of town. So there's a lot of different places you can engage with how to learn how to do pottery. And in Kokomo, it's great. They have a wonderful high school program. So often we come to the farmer's market, people say, I did this in high school and I really want to keep doing it. How can I do it? And we refer them over to those other places. So our products, I mean, we sell them online through Facebook, through the Art Association. But a lot of it we like to do with the local events. So we have the Kokomo Post Party that we're doing. Okay. We like to engage with the community and sell things here locally.
1: Okay, and what's the Facebook page or the web address if they want to get that?
2: Yep, just going to www.pickspots.com or just Pickspots at Facebook.
1: All right, just that simple. Folks, you've got to come down and see some of this stuff. This cup is amazing. So get down here tonight, First Friday, and don't forget after 8 o'clock, some of the old activities downtown are going to be going on. So lots of folks stay open late on First Friday. A little warm right now, but you know what? If you get some shade, it's not too bad to get a little break. So get on down here, downtown Kokomo for First Friday. 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
3: This is the KI forecast from the McCool's Flooring Weather Center.
0: The heat advisory remains in effect until 8 o'clock tonight. It's going to be partly cloudy. We'll have some scattered showers overnight and an overnight low around 70. Scattered showers and thunderstorms tomorrow, otherwise mostly sunny on Saturday with a high near 90, and then Sunday sunny with a high in the low 80s.
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0: Hit Country 100.5 KI. Hey, this is Nick. We are almost through this heat advisory. We'll take a look at the full KI forecast on the other side of this break. Right now, we're heading downtown Kokomo with JR.
1: All right, Nick, we are live downtown Kokomo for First Friday, September, and I just learned from Casey that they've done this for 12 years now. They're unveiling all the different art right down here in Artist Alley, and I got to tell you, there's a lot of people down here. I don't think I've ever seen that many people in here. I do recognize the Elwood Haynes car in here. I know who made that, but come on down here and check it out. We heard from Jason from Pick's Potteries, but right now we have Angie from the Elevated Hippie, and I got to say, she's dressed like a mushroom, folks. She looks like it comes right out of a Smurf movie or something like that. Angie, tell us a little bit about the Elevated Hippie and what you guys are doing.
2: Yeah, we are a women's and men's clothing and unique gift store, and we specialize in a lot of locally made items. We have a whole collective of local artists that we sell their items in our store as well. We have Purple Phoenix here with us tonight, Mandy Simpson, and she has all of her beautiful beaded jewelry in our store today. We have new fall clothes coming out, and we have a new location that everyone should check out. We are at 102 North Main Street, right on the square, just two doors down from where we were before.
1: Okay, and what are the hours you're keeping over there? 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
2: Absolutely. 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But if you need a Monday, give us a call. Give us a message on any social media. We're happy to make an appointment with you on a Monday if that's your day that you need to shop.
1: Okay, I got to know. How'd you come up with the name?
2: Claire Cooper, who's the owner, she goes to music festivals all the time, dressed to the nines. So lipstick, everything. So she is an Elevated Hippie.
1: I love the name. And a very unique store. That's the kind of stuff you're going to find down here. Lots of art on display out here. All new ones. Like I said, this is the 12th year in a row they've been doing this down here. So make sure you get down here. And once again, it goes on. There's a bunch of food trucks downtown on the square. All businesses stay open a little extra tonight. So First Friday in September, get downtown and enjoy all the different things you can take in your community. It just, it's all walkable and all different kinds of great stores down here. Angie, thank you so much. And one more time, give it a phone number or Facebook.
2: Yes, theelevatedhippie.co. Instagram is the_elevated_hippie. And TikTok is elevatedhippie.co.
1: All right, check them out. Very unique store. And I love the outfit, I got to say. I might have to borrow that sometime. So, yes. And then what we're going to do is we'll check in with you one more time here. We've got someone from the Art Association going to join me. Marilyn's going to be joining me on the next break. So get on down here First Friday. Kokomo, JR broadcasting live on 100.5 KI.
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3: This is the KI forecast from the McCool's Flooring Weather Center.
4: The heat advisory remains in effect until 8 o'clock tonight. It's going to be partly cloudy. We'll have some scattered showers overnight and an overnight low around 70. Scattered showers and thunderstorms tomorrow. Otherwise, mostly sunny on Saturday with a high near 90. And then Sunday, sunny with a high in the low 80s.
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0: When times are tough, don't stress it. Put some ice in the glass and a little fire in the speakers.
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0: Ella Langley on Hit Country 100.5 KI. Hey, this is Nick. It's last call for TNT Text to win your shot at our last pair of tickets to see Clint Black with Midland at Everwise Amphitheater on October 9th. You've got until 6 to text the keyword blind, B-L-I-N-D, to 456-1100. Get it done before 6. Keyword blind, B-L-I-N-D, to 456-1100 to pick up our last pair of tickets to see Clint Black with Midland. We also have a national text to win contest. Your chance to see Riley Green in Vegas. I'll have that national keyword for you at the top of the hour. And we're going to get into NASCAR today. 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That's coming up right after we check in with JR one last time down at First Friday.
1: All right, Nick. Yes, we are live down here at Artist Alley, and they are unveiling. I'm trying to be kind of quiet here because the young lady is speaking about her artwork that she's unveiling. But they do this every 12 years down here. So, I mean, they've been doing this for 12 years, every year down here. So get on down here to downtown Kokomo. They got food trucks, First Friday, downtown September, all kinds of stuff going on. Stores are staying open late. And all you got to do is come down, shop. Some adult activities going on a little bit later on after 8 o'clock. So come on down. I'm right outside the Artworks Gallery in Artist Alley. And with me, I have Marilyn from the Art Association. Now, tell folks what they can expect. Obviously, you can hear the clapping in the background as they unveil this, but this is a very special day.
2: Yes, sir. It is a very special day. This is we're exhibiting the artwork from people here in Howard County. It's you bring your artwork in, and we put it up. It's from very, very professional people to very young children. So this gives you an opportunity to come into the gallery and see what we can see what you can see. It's a really good opportunity to see the hidden talent that's here in Howard County.
1: Well, I know, I haven't taken a walk all the way down here, but how many pieces are here tonight?
2: Well, upstairs in the community show, we have almost 60 pieces. I think it's 57 pieces from different people in the community. Like I said, from older people to young children. So it's just a great expanse of the artists that are possible here in the county.
1: Okay.
2: In the alley, this is different. This is juried. This is to get in. It had to be juried. It's more professional, and this will be here for the whole year, where the community show is on the second floor inside the gallery, and it'll be here for September and October.
1: Okay. Now, if folks want to come down here, what are the hours for the Artworks Gallery, and how can they come in? And does it cost anything?
2: Well, no, it costs nothing. And tonight we're here till 8:30, but the unique thing about Artist Alley is it's open 24/7, all hours. You can come at any time. There's lights if you come here at night. It's just, and Artist Alley is actually, I am told that it was the first outdoor art gallery in the United States.
1: Wow. Well, I tell you what, it's quite impressive, and there's a lot of people out here checking out these pieces, and really, some beautiful artwork down here, folks. Come on down and join us out here for First Friday, Maryland. Thank you so much from the Art Association. And come down and grab you some food from all the food trucks, vendings, all kinds of different things going on down here. So, First Friday, September, it's a busy night downtown Kokomo. I'm JR broadcasting live on 100.5 KI.
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2: This is a special report from ABC News. Judge William Sullivan declaring a mistrial in the case of Lindsey Clancy after the jury came back deadlocked once again today. Sullivan with this message for jurors.
3: I watched every day, day after day, week after week, all of you performing that duty that you braced for. And I just kind of wanted to let you know I understood how hard everybody worked in this case.
2: The deadlock apparently came down to one person, according to defense attorney Kevin Reddington, who unsuccessfully attempted to impose a stay on the judge's mistrial declaration. Reddington had argued Clancy was suffering from postpartum psychosis at the time she strangled her three children to death in 2023 before throwing herself out of a second-story window in her house, and therefore she should not be held criminally liable for the crime. The court reconvenes at the end of the month to discuss next steps in the case. This is ABC News.
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1: The heat advisory remains in effect until 8 o'clock tonight. It's going to be partly cloudy. We'll have some scattered showers overnight and an overnight low around 70. Scattered showers and thunderstorms tomorrow, otherwise mostly sunny on Saturday with a high near 90, and then Sunday sunny with a high in the low 80s.
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0: Jason Aldean on Hit Country 100.5 KI. What's going on? This is Nick. Here's something to put on your to-do list for the fall. 20 farms across North America are celebrating Dolly Parton and her Imagination Library with a themed corn maze. A portion of the proceeds will be donated to the Imagination Library. The closest Dolly corn maze to us is Harvest Time Family Farm in Lowell, Indiana. That's just south of Crown Point up north, about a two-hour drive from Kokomo.
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0: The heat advisory remains in effect until 8 o'clock tonight. It's going to be partly cloudy. We'll have some scattered showers overnight and an overnight low around 70. Scattered showers and thunderstorms tomorrow, otherwise mostly sunny on Saturday with a high near 90, and then Sunday sunny with a high in the low 80s.
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0: Jake Owen on Hit Country 100.5 KI. Hey, what's up? This is Nick. The three-day weekend is here. We've got a pretty decent forecast. We'll check that after the break. Want to remind everybody that coming up next Friday, the 11th, Smiles for Vets at Family and Cosmetic Dentistry of Kokomo from 9 a.m. to 4 p.m. Free dental procedures such as health screenings, cleanings, extractions, fillings, and emergency care for veterans. Don't miss out on this. Get all the information through the events calendar on WWKI.com.
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4: This is the KI Forecast from the McCool's Flooring Weather Center.
5: The heat advisory remains in effect until 8 o'clock tonight. It's going to be partly cloudy. We'll have some scattered showers overnight and an overnight low around 70. Scattered showers and thunderstorms tomorrow, otherwise mostly sunny on Saturday with a high near 90, and then Sunday sunny with a high in the low 80s.
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0: Hit Country 100.5 KI. What's going on? This is Nick. The 3-day weekend is here. I hope you have a great time. Don't forget, tomorrow afternoon, the Classic Country Show with Chris Allen. 3 hours of nothing but Dolly Parton. You know that show is going to be incredible. Don't miss it. The Classic Country Show with Chris Allen from 4 to 7 tomorrow afternoon. It's 3 hours of Dolly. Have a great evening. I'll talk to you tomorrow morning.
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2: The heat advisory remains in effect until 8 o'clock tonight. It's going to be partly cloudy. We'll have some scattered showers overnight and an overnight low around 70. Scattered showers and thunderstorms tomorrow, otherwise mostly sunny on Saturday with a high near 90, and then Sunday sunny with a high in the low 80s.
3: This is a special report from ABC News. After weeks of hearing arguments in the case of Lindsey Clancy and after 7 days of deliberations, the jury remained deadlocked today. And ultimately, Judge William Sullivan declared a mistrial in the closely watched case. Plymouth County District Attorney Tim Cruz praising the prosecution team.
4: We're here at this courthouse today because those children are not. One of our many roles as prosecutors is seeking justice and giving voice to those who are tragically taken from us.
3: Meanwhile, Clancy's defense attorney, Kevin Reddington, responding with this.
5: You don't stand here on a bunch of microphones and crow about your victory, because you, Tim, were crushed, as well you should have been.
3: Reddington had argued Clancy shouldn't be held criminally liable for killing her three children in 2023 because she was suffering from postpartum psychosis at the time. This is ABC News.
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0: 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Hey, it's Kenny. 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
2: This is the KI Forecast from the McCool's Flooring Weather Center.
3: The heat advisory remains in effect until 8 o'clock tonight. It's going to be partly cloudy. We'll have some scattered showers overnight and an overnight low around 70. Scattered showers and thunderstorms tomorrow, otherwise mostly sunny on Saturday with a high near 90. And then Sunday, sunny with a high in the low 80s.
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0: 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How's it going? 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
2: The heat advisory remains in effect until 8 o'clock tonight. It's going to be partly cloudy. We'll have some scattered showers overnight and an overnight low around 70. 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